0: like the collateral damage and any conflicts that we have with the federal government. And to be fair to the federal government, on this one, we were really happy to sort of work with them on a technical level so we can get a bit of an understanding as to how their law will work.
1: The Greens say they'll only support a bill cutting the private health insurance rebate for over 65s if pensioners are exempt. The minor party, the Coalition and the Crossbench combined to block the legislation in the Senate. The federal government plans to reintroduce the bill today, arguing the $3 billion savings would fund more aged care beds. And a Victorian man is marking a special milestone, having donated plasma at every blood bank in Australia. Trevor Bergman visited 85 facilities in total and says it's taken him about 10 years.
2: I was over in Perth and just walked past one on a holiday. I thought, oh, go for a donation there. And I thought, what a good idea to have holidays all around Australia. Well, the furthest one is Albany. You fly 3,000 k's to Perth, 400 k's to Albany. But the problem was I went there and they said, oh, you got a sniffle, come back.
1: In finance, the All Ords trading down 92 points. One Australian dollar buying 69.6 US cents. Now with sport, here's Toby Goff.
3: Fan favourite Junior Barlow has handed the Eels a major boost, extending his contract to the club until the end of 2027. The 280-game veteran and Samoan World Cup captain had drawn interest from rival clubs, but says he's committed to a future with Parramatta. Australia's women are relishing in the glory of a 3-0 one-day international clean sweep over Bangladesh. The world champion made short work of the visitors in Game 3, chasing down 173 with more than 27 overs to spare, helped by an innings of 74 not out from Annabelle Sutherland. Stand-in skipper Talia McGrath praising the squad's ruthless mindset.
4: We really wanted to play our style and play our brand and be consistent with that throughout, and I think we did that. I think we achieved that. Our quicks were unbelievable and we bowled really well throughout the series, and then our top order were just clinical and got the job done with no stress every game.
3: Audio courtesy Fox Sports. And the Wuhan Tennis Open draw has blown open after round two, with top seeds Aryna Sabalenka and Jessica Pegula both crashing out. That's news and sport.
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11: Cloudy with a medium chance of showers, most likely this evening. Light winds becoming southeasterly, 15 to 20 kilometres per hour in the middle of the day, and a high of 18. Getting down to 12 overnight tonight. Tomorrow, Friday, partly cloudy with a high chance of showers, most likely in the morning and early afternoon, tops of 19. For Saturday, partly cloudy with a medium chance of showers, tops of 20. It's currently 16 degrees in Kareong, and 19 in Woi Woi at 11:05.
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Seals and Crofts, lovely song, Diamond Girl, to start the hour, Queen and David Bowie, Under Pressure. 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Here's the Beatles, Hello Goodbye.

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Love it, Chris Rea and Diamonds. 27 minutes past 11. 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
2: Good morning. I'm Yvonne Rose. A second man has been charged as detectives continue investigating alleged sexual abuse involving three women on the Central Coast over a seven-year period. A 41-year-old man was arrested at a home in Canwell on Monday and charged with three counts of sexual intercourse without consent. He was refused bail and is due to appear at Wyong Local Court on December 9. The charges follow a separate arrest of a 39-year-old man who faces 210 offences as part of Strike Force Zeta. He remains in custody with his matter listed at Wyong Local Court for December 8. Federal Member for Robertson and Emergency Doctor Gordon Reid says Australia's ageing population is facing growing pressure on emergency departments following the release of a new national report. Dr. Reid has launched the Parliamentary Friends of Emergency Medicine and Care, which aims to bring politicians and health professionals together to discuss challenges facing emergency care. The report recommends improving patient flow, strengthening alternative care options, and expanding prevention and early intervention. A Tuggera disability service has received national recognition, with 24/7 Care winning the large disability service category at the 2026 Australian Women's Small Business Champion Awards. Founder and CEO Sarah McRae was also recognised as an Australian Women's Small Business Champion at the awards presentation in Sydney. Ms. McRae has worked in disability and community care since 1996, building the NDIS registered organisation around inclusion, independence and community connection. In sport, Central Coast paddlers Gemma Smith and Kayla Montgomery have claimed three gold medals between them at the 2026 Canoe Ocean Racing World Championships in Spain. Umana's Smith reclaimed the women's single surf ski world title, her third after previous wins in 2022 and 2023. She also won gold in the mixed doubles alongside fellow Australian Corey Hill. Montgomery, a junior from Terrigal, teamed up with Jasper Hunter to win gold in the junior men's double surf ski event. Australia finished third on the overall medal table, with the Central Coast pair contributing to the nation's team's success. This has been Coast FM Local News in association with Coast Community News.
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6: Cloudy with a medium chance of showers, although I can still see some sunshine outside the window, most likely this evening. Light winds becoming southeasterly, 15 to 20 kilometres per hour in the middle of the day and a high of 18. Getting down to 12 overnight tonight. Tomorrow Friday, partly cloudy with a high chance of showers, most likely in the morning and early afternoon. For Saturday, partly cloudy with a medium chance of showers, tops of 20. It's currently 18 degrees in Ravensdale and 20 in Blue Haven at 26 minutes before 12.

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Neil Sedaka, Laughter in the Rain, and from this month's feature, Classic Rockers, starting off with Richie Valens, La Bamba and Ricky Nelson. Hello, Mary Lou. Congratulations to these lovely people. We've got Diane from Womberall, Judy from Springfield, Shannon from Berkeley Vale, John from Terrigal, Sandra from Yamina, and Tanya from Camwall. You're now in the draw to win a total pool cleaning package from Kimcumber Pools Plus. The winner will be drawn Friday, the 30th of October, after the 10:30 local news. Still plenty of chances to get into this great competition. Your next chance will be with Di when she joins you for the afternoon show. 14 minutes to 12, Deb Lennon with you till 12 o'clock. 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For title.

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Alex Lloyd and Amazing. Carol King before that with Sweet Seasons. 5 to 12, time for me to go. Di joins you next to get us to the national news. Janet Jackson, together again. Classic Hits Coast FM. Bye for now and take care.

0: It's midday. Good afternoon. I'm Madeline McNeil. The Albanese government has reintroduced legislation to wind back the private health rebate for over 65s. Federal politics reporter Nelson Scott.
1: Labor claims the private health rebate for over 65s needs to be reduced and the savings redirected to aged care. The opposition, Greens and Crossbench have already blocked the move in the Senate, arguing it unfairly targets pensioners and puts more pressure on public hospitals. But Health Minister Mark Butler has doubled down, reintroducing the same failed legislation back into Parliament.
2: The government is committed to moving ahead with this bill.
1: Greens leader David Shoebridge says the policy needs to exclude the most vulnerable for his party to back it.
3: Don't punch down on pensioners and you can get the rest of your bill through.
1: Labor is expected to go back to the drawing board to secure a deal. Nelson Scott, Canberra.
0: Australia's unemployment rate has increased over the past month to 4.7%. 39,000 jobs were lost in September, all of them part-time. The result is higher than economists had expected and could mean the Reserve Bank leaves interest rates on hold. The Transport Minister says changes to the timetable for multiple train lines in Sydney will make the network more reliable. The new timetable for the T4, T8 and South Coast lines will take effect from November. The announcement was made on the same day T4 passengers faced delays for their run to work due to urgent track repairs. Shadow Transport Minister Natalie Ward says people just want trains that'll show up when they're supposed to.
4: Waiting on platforms because of delays and cancelled services, I need to look at their phones and read that the Transport Minister is today spruiking a new timetable that will make their journeys even longer. After 3.5 years of press releases, plans and excuses, commuters just want a reliable service.
0: Attempted murder charges have been laid against a Sydney hospital patient accused of trying to set several people on fire in the spinal unit. A 48-year-old man has been charged with attempted murder over the incident at the Prince of Wales Hospital. Health Minister Ryan Parks condemning his alleged actions.
5: Shocking, appalling behaviour, and I don't give a damn whether someone's under the influence of drugs, alcohol or whatever. It needs to be dealt with by police, and I hope the full extent of those charges are thrown at him.
0: Also making news, a 19-year-old man has been charged with coordinating the attempted murder of a man and teenager in Sydney's southwest. And what may be the oldest shipwreck in the world has been discovered off the coast of Turkey. It's believed to be between 4,400 and 4,700 years old. In finance, the All Ords is trading down 56 points at 88.12. One Australian dollar buying 69.53 US cents. Now sport with Toby Goff.
6: Australia's ready to launch its World Cup title defence against New Zealand tonight at Allianz Stadium. Kangaroos coach Kevin Walters has made major selection calls, picking Reece Walsh over James Tedesco at fullback and pairing Mitch Moses with Cam Munster in the halves. Coach Walters telling Seven it's a rare privilege having so many first-class players available.
7: As the Australian coach, they have two Churchill medalists, you know, at our disposal. So I just felt James has had a very arduous 4, 5, 6 weeks in the NRL with the premiership wins and the like. So he's been resting up a little bit this week and he'll get ready for next week's game.
6: A boost for the Eels, veteran prop Junior Barlow has signed a contract extension until the end of next year. Veteran pace bowler Megan Shute has guided Australia to an ODI series whitewash over Bangladesh, bowling 4 for 16 in Game 3. And in the UEFA Champions League, PSG has taken down Man City 4-2, while Aston Villa has destroyed Fenerbahce 6-0. I'm Toby Goff. That is the very latest in news and sport.
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10: Cloudy with possible showers. Top of 20 today. For Friday, partly cloudy with a high chance of showers and top of 21. Partly cloudy for Saturday with a medium chance of showers and 22 is the top. Overnight, we're expecting 13 degrees along the 3 days. Charmhaven sitting on 22. Berkeley Vale's on 19, Lizarro's on 17, down on the peninsula it's 16, and around the studios here on Mann's Road it's 19 degrees. And that is our weather at 5 minutes past 12.
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0: Coast of M963 playing all the classic hits. Welcome to Afternoons with Di Parks and our song there, Smoking in the Boys' Room from Brownsville Station. Before that, James Brown and I Got You and He Feels Good. Heartlight, a great song from Neil Diamond, and Too Much Heaven from Bee Gees, beautiful song. And those were my four choices to kick off the Afternoons with Di, taking you through till 3 o'clock this afternoon. Some great music lined up, a couple of tracks already for our classic rockers. And I'm actually going to play Don McLean's song. And that will be the time I want you to ring in if you'd like to go into the competition. I'm quite busy in the second hour today. So the song to listen out for will be American Pie if you're not already in our wonderful competition from Kincumber Pools Plus turning 27. More about that later. Right now, 21 minutes past 12.
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Kiss FM 963, playing all the classic hits you love to see, listen to. And that was Fats Domino and I'm Walking. Before that, If I Didn't Have a Dime from Gene Pitney, two classic rockers there. And a very big thank you to our Kingcumber Pools Plus, who are turning 27 this year. And as I said, I will open the competition line this hour because I am quite busy in the second hour. So when you hear the song from Don McLean, American Pie, give us a ring on 4322 0072, and I'll take the first few callers. Okay, let's get back into our music. It's 12:30. Half an hour's gone already. Hello.

heard of him, 963, one and only Jimmy Barnes with When Your Love Is Gone. And before that, the song that you had to listen out for, American Pie, Don McLean. Well, there was only two people rang in at this time, probably thinking that I'm going to do it in the second hour, but I can't. Tony from Edelong and David from Yamina. They are both in the draw for the wonderful $1,000 pool package, pool cleaning package from the excellent Kingcumber Pools Plus turning 27. So there you go. You'll have to wait now till 3 with JT, I think, is coming on after 3 o'clock this afternoon. I have an interview coming up with a very special lady. And right now, we're going back into our music. It's 20 minutes to 1. Cyndi Lauper.

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We have the gardening Today Show coming up, and a few more little sponsors back with the final minutes, 13 minutes to one here at Coast FM 963.

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Breakfast of M963, big time operator from Jeff's St John. Always a good track to listen to. This is Coast of M963. A couple of tracks taking us up to our finish. It is now 7 minutes to 1.

0: It's 1 o'clock. Good afternoon. I'm Madeline McNeil. A man has been charged with coordinating the attempted murder of a man and his daughter outside a school in Sydney's southwest. Jefferson Shaw reports.
1: A man wearing a balaclava allegedly tried to shoot a father and his 15-year-old daughter during a school pickup in Fairfield last June. His gun failed to fire in at least two attempts, and the 44-year-old man and the girl managed to get out of their car uninjured but were shaken. Task Force Falcon Commander Jason Smith says detectives have charged a 19-year-old man with multiple offences, including two counts of attempted murder.
2: We are not alleging that he was the gunman. We're alleging that he was involved in facilitating the crime.
1: Mr. Smith says police will allege he was involved in the staging of vehicles and tracking the target. Jefferson Shaw, New South Wales Police Headquarters.
0: Sydney Metro is apologising to customers for delays triggered by an emergency door being activated at Waterloo. Trains didn't stop at Central, Waterloo or Sydenham for about an hour after the incident this morning. Head of Operations Hugh Lawson says there wasn't actually an emergency.
3: There wasn't an issue at the time. It was just that someone activated it. Unfortunately, it does mean that we have to go and reset the door on the train before we can get things moving. And I would like to apologise for any inconvenience that caused while we had to get to the train and resolve the issue.
0: New data shows Australia's unemployment rate increased over the past month to 4.7%. Just over 39,000 jobs were lost in September, all of them part-time. The result is worse than economists had expected and could see the Reserve Bank keep interest rates on hold when the board meets next in November. The federal government is defending travel by its international development minister. Anna Lee spent $150,000 visiting nine countries over a 17-month period. The opposition's accusing Dr. Ali of prioritising international trips ahead of her small business portfolio. Labor MP Dan Repicoli argues overseas travel is a core part of her role.
4: She's the Minister for International Affairs in that sort of area. Her job is to travel. Her job is to get out there and be talking about how good our country is, having those discussions.
0: Women's fashion brands Q and Veronica Main will close more stores as administrators continue to search for a buyer. From tomorrow, 26 stores across both brands will begin closing across Australia and New Zealand. Staff will be redeployed where possible. And the Albanese government's reintroduced legislation to wind back the private health rebate for over 65s after the bill was blocked in the Senate by the Coalition, Greens and Crossbench. In finance, the All Ords is trading down 15 points at 88.53. One Australian dollar buying 69 US cents. Now is sport, Jack Hahn.
5: Thanks, Maddie, and good afternoon to you. Australia takes on New Zealand tonight at Allianz Stadium for the Rugby League World Cup. Kevin Walters has named Reece Walsh, Mitchell Moses and a number of others in a new look Kangaroos backline. But many eyes are on Knights superstar Kalyn Ponga as he makes his international debut for the Kiwis. New Zealand coach Stacey Jones says they're thrilled to have him lining up at fullback.
6: Got a lot of confidence in his game at the moment. We're just lucky that we've got him on our side, and we had a really good fullback last year, and he's going to be waiting for an opportunity too in Keanu. So very lucky that we've got those players in our squad.
5: The Wallaroos have named a boosted 23 for their Global Series clash with Scotland at Accor Stadium. Australia's men's team has secured a silver medal in the Track Cycling World Championships in Shanghai, and in the NBA preseason, San Antonio currently leading Phoenix 93-75. I'm Jack Hahn. You're now up to date with the latest news and sport.
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12: Well, we have a lot of cloud and possible showers going to be happening today. Top of 20. Friday, partly cloudy with a high chance of shower. 21 is the top there. Saturday, a partly cloudy with a medium chance of a shower, and 22 is the top there. Overnight, for the next 3 days, it's around 13 degrees. Our weather map is showing us there's a lot of wet weather up around the entrance at the moment, and the top there is 18. Holgate and Carryong and Woi Woi are all sitting on 20, Bensville on 18. Around the studios, looking out to Mann's Road, it's 19 degrees at 5 minutes to one.
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0: Best FM 963, playing all the classic hits you love to hear. That was Sledgehammer by Peter Gabriel. Before that, Marvin Gaye and Kim Weston with It Takes Two, it surely does. Nights in White Satin from the Moody Blues. And The Power of Love from Huey Lewis and the News. Well, we have some great songs coming your way, classic rockers, and featured two songs in that coming your way, and proudly sponsored by King Cumber Pools Plus, celebrating 27 years. So more about that. And after we have the feature, I have a very special guest to talk about something very interesting. So let's get back into it now. Time is 22 minutes past one.
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0: Coast FM 963 Classic Rockers, Bobby Rydell and Wild One, and Del Shannon with Little Town Flirt. My two choices for this hour. And a very big thank you to King Cumber Pools Plus looking after us with all our songs for the month of October. Well, the time now is 29 minutes to two, sitting opposite on the other side of our brand new desk here at Mans Road, West Gosford. I have Nolene Casatari. Pronounce that right, did I, girlie?
1: Yes, thanks, Di.
0: Just a little bit closer to the mic. And Nolene, I came across Nolene after a story in A New Idea, and it said, meet Australia's Dr. Doolittle. Well, that certainly set me on fire, and, of course, the animals. And Nolene has a way of communicating with animals. Would you like to tell us all about that?
1: Yeah, thank you. I use clicker training, which people normally use with dogs, but I found it works equally well with my sheep and my cow and any animal. So all animals can learn. There's a famous animal trainer called Karen Pryor, and she even taught a clam to open and shut when she shone a light. So it's amazing what it can do.
0: Now, you have a menagerie of animals. Would you like to tell our listeners what you actually have on your farm?
1: I have a dog, two miniature horses, two miniature donkeys, a llama, a sheep, and five cattle. So quite a collection.
0: A big collection. Now, can you communicate with them all?
1: Yes, they all learn. My cow can bow. My sheep, Beanie, has the Guinness World Record for the most tricks done by sheep in a minute. He did 11. And my miniature horse, Rose, did 13 and has the same title for a horse.
0: My goodness, that is interesting. If people would like to know more about your ways of communicating with animals, and I do find this interesting because, as I mentioned to you, I experienced that many years ago at Riding for Disabled with a lady who was psychic, and she was spot on.
1: It's a matter of letting the animals choose and listening to what they say. So I use food reward training so the animals think, oh, this is going to be fun, and they come and they choose to do the behaviours. So they have the choice to walk away at any time. So it's about them deciding that they want to learn. And I use a clicker, which sounds like this. And when they do something I like, they hear that noise and they go, oh, food's coming. I'll try that again. And it works.
0: And that's how it works. You said you can help people learn to do this. How would they contact you?
1: Well, myself and Beanie the Sheep will be at Mangrove Mountain Country Fair this Saturday, all day from 9 to 3. So you can visit us there and see Beanie's tricks. I also have a website, adorableanimals.com, and you can book, well, we have a learn to draw a llama session, or if you want to learn animal training, you can do that as well.
0: I'll get you to write all that down because our webmaster will put all that up on our web page, Coast FM 963, and be very interesting. So is there a contact number or just through the web page?
1: Yeah, the website.
0: Just the website. Okay, well, it's been great talking with you, Nolene. Thanks for coming in. It's 25 minutes to two. We'll get back into our program and I'll make sure all these details are written down for you here at Coast FM.

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Kiss FM 963 playing all the classic hits that you love to hear. Our very own Kylie Minogue, Can't Get You Out of My Head. And before that, I Am Woman from Helen Reddy. Well, it is 18 minutes to two. We've got Status Quo taking us up to our next little break. And wasn't that a lovely interview with Nolan Cassatari, known as the story in New Idea, calling her Meet Australia's Dr. Doolittle. Isn't that a great title? She'll be out at Mangrove Mountain Fair on Saturday. Get along out there.

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Space FM 963, playing all the music you love to hear with lots of classic hits. Rose Royce there with Car Wash, reminding everybody that, yeah, maybe we need to give our cars a good wash. And it's 8 minutes to two, a couple of tracks taking us up to our new sport and weather. And don't forget, Nolene Casatari will be out at Mangrove Fair, this Mangrove Mountain Fair, this Saturday with her sheep, and how she communicates with animals. Very interesting. And as I said to her before, I do believe that this happens, and that's how people train their animals. So if you can, get out there and have a look. Right now, let's get back into our music. Taking us up to our new sport and weather.

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0: It's 2 o'clock. Good afternoon. I'm Madeline McNeil. Police have charged a man they will allege coordinated an abhorrent assassination attempt near a southwest Sydney school. A father and his teenage daughter were targeted by a gunman during school pickup at Fairfield in June, but the weapon failed to fire. A 19-year-old man's accused of staging vehicles and tracking the target. Task Force Falcon Commander Jason Smith says it was obvious the girl in the car was a teenager.
1: To pursue her and attempt to discharge a firearm at her is absolutely abhorrent. No, I can't really think of anything worse in terms of depravity of a criminal to do that to a young woman and to put her through that.
0: Australia's unemployment rate has increased over the past month, rising by a higher rate than predicted by economists. Federal politics editor Michael Packey.
2: The jobless rate jumped 0.1% in September and now sits at 4.7%. The Bureau of Statistics says just over 39,000 jobs were lost over the month, all of them part-time. The data reveals a drop in the participation rate, meaning fewer people are in the market actively looking for work. The result may give the Reserve Bank an excuse to keep interest rates on hold when the board meets in November. Victoria recorded a marginal drop in unemployment, but still has the highest jobless rate in the country, followed by Tasmania, New South Wales and Queensland. South Australia and Western Australia put on workers. Michael Packey, Canberra.
0: A post office manager in Sydney's north has been charged with using his position to import thousands of vape products and illicit tobacco. The 62-year-old is one of three people charged after police seized more than 3 million sticks of illicit tobacco, 14,000 vapes and 9,000 tobacco pouches from properties across Sydney. Commuters yet to receive a time frame on the opening of the Southwest Metro are being told it'll be in weeks, not months. The Sydenham to Bankstown line is expected to open before sweeping changes to parts of the train network begin on the 15th of November. Transport Minister John Graham wouldn't be drawn further on a date.
3: When I do have that advice, we'll be sure to update the public. But I do want the public to know it'll be a matter of weeks, not months, before we open the Southwest Metro.
0: Sydney Metro's apologised to customers for delays this morning after a passenger triggered the emergency door system at Waterloo. And another 26 stores will close across the Q and Veronica Main brands as administrators look to make the struggling women's fashion network more appealing to buyers. In finance, the All Ords is down 32 points, one Australian dollar buying 69.5 US cents. Now sport with Jack Hahn.
4: Thanks, Maddie. Australia's women have put on a one-day masterclass, needing less than 23 overs to chase down Bangladesh and take a 3-0 series victory. Pacer bowler Megan Shute laid the foundation, taking 4 for 16 in just 10 overs to be named player of the tournament. The veteran says there's no doubt it'll be a series for her to remember.
5: I did say enjoy bowling up here at AB, and I don't think I've had as many plays and misses in my entire career, so it's pretty nice. I was going to push it with tea and see how many I could get, and she kept saying yes, so
4: Meanwhile, Cameron Green is no guarantee to return for the second test against South Africa starting on Sunday. The all-rounder has been recovering from a side strain. The Rugby League World Cup will see New Zealand and Australia do battle tonight. In the NBA preseason, the Spurs were too good for Phoenix, 123-103. And in the Champions League, PSG thumped Manchester City 4-2. I'm Jack Hahn. You're now up to date with the latest in news and the latest headlines in sport.
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8: Cloudy with possible showers happening and a top of 20 for Friday. Partly cloudy with a high chance of shower and 21 as the top there. Partly cloudy for Saturday and a medium chance of shower, 22 is the top. Overnight we're experiencing 13 degrees for Thursday, Friday and Saturday. Just looking at our weather map, a bit wet up around Yarramlong and sitting on 18 at the moment. Lizero's on 20. Holgate's on 20 also, coming down to, well, we'll see what Bensville is. Saratoga, now I can't see Bensville. Saratoga's sitting on 21. And down at Budai on the peninsula, 18 is the top. And around our studios here on Mans Road, West Gosford, it is 19 still, and it's 5 minutes past two. That is our weather.
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0: 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Cat Stevens and Peace Train. Before that, the Beach Boys and Fun, Fun, Fun. Friends and Lovers from Gloria Loring and Carl Anderson. If You Love Me from our very own Olivia Newton-John, let me know. Those were my four choices for the final hour of the Afternoons with Di Parks. Coming up after 3 o'clock, you'll have JT giving you all the info for the 3 o'clock to 6 p.m. time slot. And I hope the traffic goes well for everybody. It was a bit of a schmozzle yesterday, but here we go. And I forgot to mention earlier, don't forget, Deb will be back tomorrow morning doing it all again from 9 a.m. till 12 noon. We have a little break now, and then I'll be back with our classic rockers.
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You'd never guess that one little yes could start a butterfly collection. A multiplication, that's the name of the game. And each generation

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Yeah, it's multiplication.

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Would you believe that was one of my courting songs with my future husband many, many years ago? Multiplication from Bobby Darin. My two choices out of the classic rockers for my final hour on air. More coming your way with JT from 3 o'clock until 6 p.m. It would die taking you through to 3 p.m. this afternoon in our brand new studios here on Mann's Road, West Gosford.

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Creedence Clearwater Revival and Hey Tonight. Good song that. Original Sin before that from In Excess. And another good song. Well, it's time for me to do the rock and roll gig guide at 25 minutes to 3. Thursday night, Munmora Social Rock and Rollers with DJ Marty. And they'll kick off at 6 o'clock tonight with a swing lesson with Lauren from Red Hot Dance Studios. At 6:30pm at Gosford Senior Sits Blue Suede Shoes Dance School with Azza, Zoe and Caitlin training you with Beginners Intermediate and a bit further along. That's 6:30 in Albany Street North. Friday at Munmora United again, Karen and Joss as Harmony Way. They'll be appearing there. And then on Saturday, they'll be up at Hexham Bowling Club with Harmony Way once again. On Saturday also at Wanji Workers, Coop de Ville will be there from 7:30. Sunday, Long Jetty Rock and Roll with Rena and Dave, kicking off at 1 o'clock with some line dancing lessons and then a rock and roll. Now, I have a little treat for you because she's Harmony Way and Shazam with Karen Smith and son-in-law Josh Watt, they'll be performing together at Munmora, as I said, on Friday night and then heading up to Hexham Bowling Club on Saturday. So here's a little track. I'll just check whether I've got the right one in. Here we go. Yep. Go for it. This is Cowboy Sweetheart, Karen Smith.

0: Yeah, yee-haw, Karen Smith. I loved it, Cowboy Sweetheart. That's another good track off your CD. I hope Mum was listening and got it all in. Don't forget, this is Coast FM 963, playing all the music you love to hear. It's 21 minutes to 3.
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0: 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So before that, Linda Ronstadt and It's So Easy. Don't forget, spring into singing lessons, Saturday, October the 17th. Love to sing? 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Now, this will be held at Kingcumber Neighbourhood Centre on October the 17th between 1 and 4pm. There's a light afternoon tea provided. 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We love you all. Here we go now. It is 13 minutes to 3.
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Goes to Vim 963. Martha and the Muffins with Echo Beach. What a cool song. 7 minutes to three. It's time for me to play a last couple of songs and vacate the chair for JT coming in to take you home safely from 3 until 6 p.m. and another chance to go into the competition. Good luck, everybody. It's a fabulous prize by our wonderful Kingcumber Pools Plus. A very welcome $1,000 pool cleaning package. So some lucky person is going to be the winner of that at the end of the month. Good afternoon to Barb and Steve. I'm sorry I've been that flat chat, but I know that you've been listening, so that's good. Right now, we're going back into the music, kicking off with the Supremes, My World Is Empty Without You.

0: It's 3 o'clock. Good afternoon. I'm Madeline McNeil. The opposition says the increase in unemployment is concerning and shows the economy is rapidly slowing. The latest jobless rates climbed to 4.7% in September. Businesses have laid off just over 39,000 people over the month, all of them part-time workers. Shadow Employment Minister Jane Hume says the result shows government policies are hurting.
1: The Reserve Bank has forecast that unemployment would reach 4.7% at the end of 2027. But unfortunately, that forecast has come true much earlier than expected. 4.7% has taken economists by surprise.
0: Greens Senator Jordan Steele John has taken leave from the party following allegations regarding his conduct toward women. Senator Steele John is accused of making inappropriate comments. He denies the accusations and has referred the matter to the Western Australian Greens for an independent review. The Shadow Health Minister believes an alleged petrol attack at a Sydney hospital highlights broader safety and security issues in our hospitals. A 46-year-old male patient has been charged with attempted murder after allegedly dousing three other patients with petrol inside Prince of Wales Hospital. The opposition's Sarah Mitchell says it's concerning the state government took nearly a day to inform the public about the incident.
2: I think it's important for the health minister to be transparent when something like this does occur. It's awful. It's not something that's pleasant to talk about, but the community deserves to be informed.
0: A 19-year-old man has been charged with coordinating and attempting to carry out an assassination attempt during school pickup in Sydney's southwest. A man and his 15-year-old daughter were parked near a school at Fairfield West in June when they were targeted by a gunman whose weapon failed to fire. We're being encouraged to light a candle at 7 o'clock tonight to observe Pregnancy and Infant Loss Remembrance Day. Nearly 60% of Australian women report not receiving information about counselling services after a miscarriage. Southern Cross University Dr. Julia Marsden says grief can last for years.
3: It's actually quite a common experience for a lot of families, and it's incredibly devastating and heartbreaking when it does happen. There's a lot that we can do as a community to acknowledge the grief and the loss, certainly to provide support for these families.
0: Also making news, a man has been charged with assaulting two people with a hammer in Sydney's northwest, and the federal government has introduced its digital duty of care legislation. The opposition argues existing laws are sufficient to handle illegal content on social media. In finance, the All Ords is trading down 35 points at 88.33. One Australian dollar buying 69.53 US cents. Now sport with Jack Hahn.
4: Thank you, Maddie. Australia has declared itself ready for battle as the Kangaroos launch their World Cup defence tonight at Allianz Stadium. The Aussies go up against the Kiwis in a rugby league classic with New Zealand bolstered by a fierce forward pack and superstar debutant Kalyn Ponga. But Kangaroos coach Kevin Walters has told Channel 7 it's one of the toughest competitions he's ever seen.
5: So many great players gracing the fields here in Australia, New Zealand, up in Papua New Guinea. You know, we've got some games over in Perth as well, so everyone gets an opportunity to see these world-class players. And for me, as a rugby league fan, I think it's wonderful.
4: A boost for the Parramatta Eels veteran prop Junior Ballo has signed a contract extension until the end of next year. The New Zealand Breakers have held out the Sydney Kings for a nail-biting one-point win in the Ignite Cup victory. And veteran pace bowler Megan Shoot has guided Australia to a one-day international whitewash over Bangladesh, taking four wickets for just 16 runs in Game 3. I'm Jack Hahn, and you're now up to date with the latest news and sport.
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11: The three-day forecast for the Central Coast remaining partly cloudy with the chance of a shower or two for the rest of the afternoon, getting down tonight to 13 degrees. Tomorrow, Friday, partly cloudy with a shower or two, a high of 21, and for the weekend, possible showers, 22 degrees both days. Right now, Gorrickon 25, Killarney Vale 20, and our downtown Gosford, it's 18 degrees.
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It's Paul McCartney on Coast FM. Maybe I'm Amazed. And before that, Bananarama from 1986 and Venus. Thanks, Di Parks. Good afternoon. JT in for Shane Cleary today. Coming up this hour, we've got Stevie Wonder, Skyhooks, The Rolling Stones, and lots more. Mariners action kicks off for the season this Saturday, and Luke Byrne will check in this hour with a chat with Andrew Redmayne, Mariners superstar goalkeeper. We've got Coast FM's Classic Rockers again this hour, and your chance to get in the draw for that $1,000 pool package from Kincumber Pools Plus. We'll also keep an eye on the traffic for the drive home. Here's Style Council now, Long Hot Summer from 1983. 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
0: It looks like we've had a truck breakdown on the M1 Pacific Motorway just past Wyong Road at Kangiangi. Southbound traffic affected. Lane 1 looks to be the main culprit there. We'll keep an eye on that. If you're around that area, take it easy. Everything else looks pretty good. The M1 motorway is running smoothly in both directions. Trains and buses are running on or close to time. After the break, Stevie Wonder, then Andrew Redmayne from the Mariners.
2: 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A message from Transport for New South Wales.
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0: A Better Music Mix 963. That's the Master Blaster on Coast FM, Stevie Wonder. As I mentioned earlier, the A-League season kicks off this weekend. Of course, all the action will be broadcast live on Coast FM. The local derby is on Saturday night starting at 7 p.m. It's Mariners v. the Jets. And Luke Byrne hooked up with Andrew Redmayne, Mariners goalkeeper, earlier. Here's Luke.
1: 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Andrew, F3 Derby, Saturday night, Central Coast Stadium, big night for the Mariners.
2: Huge night. To kick off a season like this is absolutely monumental, and hopefully we can come away with 3 points like we did last season.
1: Expectations on this football team this season?
2: Oh, I think internally our expectations are extremely high. We've got a young, energetic group that I think will have a lot of development in them throughout the season. But, yeah, John Hutchinson returning to the Central Coast, implementing the wealth of knowledge he's learned along his

0: journey and his kind of short tenure as a football manager is huge. And if we can implement the teachings that he's trying to impart of us, we're going to have an exciting season.
1: You enjoying Hutch being the manager?
0: Absolutely. He's different than it's different. It's a different John Hutchinson to what I knew as a player, but it's exciting nonetheless.
1: And how's the goalkeepers union going?
0: Yeah, strong. We've brought in some good young talent in Joey Anjanovic and our new boy as well. He's an absolute man mountain at the back there. So it's phenomenal times to see the development that's coming through the goalkeeping ranks.
1: And for the fans coming out to Central Coast Stadium on Saturday evening, what should they look forward to?
0: Just the A-League being back. I mean, how good's the A-League? We saw last year round one here was an absolute cinematic drama right to the last whistle, and I expect none less this A-League season.
1: Andrew Redmayne, thanks for joining us here on Coast FM.
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0: It's 4 o'clock. Good afternoon. I'm Madeline McNeil. The Transport Minister says upcoming changes to some Sydney train timetables are better mapped to the city as it is now. The new timetable for the T4, T8 and South Coast lines will take effect from November. Trains will run more frequently, but trips may take longer because they'll stop at more stations. Transport Minister John Graham has told James Willis many customers will have access to the metro network in a way they haven't before.
1: Provided you're prepared to change, your train will arrive earlier because there's more trains, and you'll have the option of either switching at Sutherland on the express train and moving rapidly into the city, or jumping off at Sydenham and getting onto the metro service.
0: More than 39,000 jobs were lost over the past month, surprising analysts about the state of the economy. Latest data shows the unemployment rate increased to 4.7% in September. The opposition argues government policies are hurting business. Addressing Parliament, Prime Minister Anthony Albanese has defended Labor's economic record.
2: What we have sought to do each and every day is to prioritise employment growth, which is why on our watch, 1.3 million jobs have been created.
0: Green Senator Jordan Steele-John has rejected claims he acted inappropriately toward women. Seven party members have written a letter to new Greens leader David Shoebridge outlining their complaints. Senator Shoebridge says he's taking the matter seriously and the West Australian Greens have initiated an inquiry. Senator Steele-John has taken leave while the issue is dealt with. The consumer watchdog is taking Kmart to court over claims it sold millions of units of cosmetic nail glue and button battery watches without safety warnings. The retailer allegedly received numerous injury reports about the nail glue causing skin burns. ACCC Deputy Chair Katrina Lowe says thousands of battery-powered watches were also sold without being tested.
3: Tragically, young children in Australia have died from ingesting button batteries, and the mandatory standard was introduced to both increase the safety of products that contain button batteries and also to provide consumers with warning.
0: Another 26 stores will close across the Q and Veronica Main brands as administrators look to make the struggling women's fashion company more appealing to buyers. The closures will begin tomorrow with affected stores to shut at different times based on stock levels. And a 19-year-old man has been charged with coordinating a failed gangland assassination attempt at Fairfield West in June. A man and his teenage daughter were targeted in the attack. In finance, just before close, the All Ords is down 27 points, one Australian dollar buying 69.5 US cents. Now sport with Jack Hahn.
4: Thanks, Maddie. Good afternoon. The Kiwis enter tonight's World Cup opener against Australia brimming with confidence. Headlining New Zealand's attack is Newcastle superstar Kalyn Ponga, making his international debut for the Kiwis at fullback. Coach Stacey Jones says they won't be underestimating their cross-Tasman rivals.
5: They're a very good team, a world-class team. Their players are they've got, you know, the team that comes out on top is the team that's probably going to do the little things. There's no secret, you know, about rugby league that, you know, you defend well and you run hard with the footy, you generally come out on top.
4: The Wallaroos have named a boosted 23 for their Global Series clash with Scotland at Accor Stadium. Winger Maya Stewart returning to the starting side, lining up alongside Desire Miller, who moves into the number 15 jersey for the injured Caitlin Halls. In the Champions League, PSG thumping Manchester City 4-2. And in the NBA preseason, the Pelicans over the Mavericks, the Spurs too good for the Suns. It's 4 past 4. That's the latest news and sport.
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8: The 3-day Central Coast forecast remaining partly cloudy with the chance of a shower or two for the rest of the afternoon, getting down tonight to 13. Tomorrow, Friday, partly cloudy with the chance of a shower, a high of 21. And for the weekend, mainly fine, possibly a few showers, 22 both days. Right now in Blue Haven, it's 15, Summersby 17, and outside the studios in West Gosford, 17 degrees.
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Ross Wilson up front of Daddy Cool on Coast FM. That's Eagle Rock. Before that, the Jackson 5, Blame It on the Boogie. Tito Jackson, one of the Jackson brothers, was born on this day back in 1953. He sadly died in 2024. Good afternoon. This is Drive with JT, in for Shane Cleary. On the way, we've got Dan Hartman, Cat Stevens and Santana. Coast FM's Classic Rockers is here for the month of October. Another double shot on the way. And listen out for your cue to call. We've got up for grabs a $1,000 pool pack this month. We're also monitoring trains and traffic. We'll keep you informed of any updates. Here's America Now. From 1974, this is Tin Man on Coast FM.

0: 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No Mercy there on Coast FM. Where do you go? It's 4:21. No sign of any trouble on the roads right now, but there's still plenty of rain about, so take extra care if you're out there driving. Up next, Coast FM's Classic Rockers. We're heading back to 1964.
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0: it's so lonely, baby. Well, they're so lonely. 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

0: 3 in a row on Coast FM. That's Cat Stevens' Wild World, Lamal with Never Ending Story, and Dan Hartman, Instant Replay. And we have our names for this hour. They are Sue from Barrow Bay, Richard Kalani Vale, Leanne from Tumbiumbi, Angela from Edelong Beach, and Mez from Woi Woi. Congratulations. You're in the draw for that pool package from Kincumber Pools Plus worth $1,000. It's drawn at the end of the month, and if you missed out today, Brent Mack will do it again from 6 o'clock tomorrow morning. 19 minutes to 5. Up next, we've got the Carpenters as Richard Carpenter turns 80 today.
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New sport and weather is next. Then we're back with ELO, ONJ and Sir Elton John. First, this is Black Magic Woman from 1971. Their second studio album, Santana, 963 Coast FM.

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0: It's 5 o'clock. Good afternoon. I'm Madeline McNeil. Police say they're incredibly grateful a gun failed to go off during an alleged gangland hit in Sydney's southwest. A gunman attempted to shoot a 44-year-old man and his 15-year-old daughter while they were parked near a Fairfield West school at pickup time in June. A 19-year-old man's now been charged with coordinating the attack. Task Force Falcon Commander Jason Smith has told James Willis the gunman tried to shoot the father several times.
1: It failed to fire, fortunately. Both victims fled the vehicle, and the offender then pursued the second victim, who was a teenage girl, and attempted to fire the pistol at that girl. Again, it failed to fire miraculously, and she was able to escape without injury.
0: Some Sydney train passengers could face longer journey times but improved frequency when a new rail timetable takes effect next month. The state government says the changes to the T4, T8 and South Coast lines will result in more trains and shorter wait times. Shadow Transport Minister Natalie Ward argues timetable improvements should deliver faster trips.
2: In fact, the timetable change makes the commute longer. So as commuters stand on a platform and read about the timetable change for a journey that will take longer, a commuter from the Sutherland Shire will take up to an hour extra each week.
0: Australia's unemployment rate increased over the past month to 4.7%. Just over 39,000 jobs were lost in September, all part-time. The result is worse than economists had expected and could see the Reserve Bank keep interest rates on hold when the board next meets in November. The Greens say there will be a fair, independent and timely investigation into one of its senators. Jordan Steele-Johns being accused of inappropriate behaviour toward women, the West Australian senator has taken leave from federal parliament. Greens leader David Shoebridge says the matter's being looked into, claiming he was only made aware of it this week.
3: Now, when serious matters have been raised, Senator Steele-John is entitled to that process, as is the substance of the matters of the complaint, entitled to a process that is fair, that is independent, and that is timely.
0: Kmart is facing legal action over claims it sold millions of nail glue products without burn warnings and failed to carry out mandatory button battery testing. The ACCC alleges its home brand nail glue exposed consumers to the risks of serious burns, including hospitalisation in some cases. And the Albanese government's reintroduced legislation to wind back the private health rebate for over 65s after the bill was blocked in the Senate by the Coalition, Greens and Crossbench. In finance, the All Ords closed down 28 points at 88.40, one Australian dollar buying 69.5 US cents. Now sport with Jack Hahn.
4: Thanks, Maddie. Tonight's Rugby League World Cup opener is officially a sold-out show at Allianz Stadium. Reece Walsh lining up for Australia against Kalyn Ponga, who will make his Kiwi debut. In cricket, Australia's women are flying into next week's New Zealand series after sweeping Bangladesh. The world champions made short work of the Tigers in Game 3 of their one-day series, winning by 8 wickets. Stand-in skipper Talia McGrath says her squad was clinical.
5: We really wanted to play our style and play our brand and be consistent with that throughout, and I think we did that. I think we achieved that. Our quicks were unbelievable and we bowled really well throughout the series, and then our top order were just clinical and got the job done with no stress every game.
4: The AFL will reportedly hand down a 2-match ban on Lachie Cowan after an incident at a house party last Saturday night. And the Perth Wildcats say they want to ride a wave of momentum as they gear up for a match with the Sydney Kings this weekend. I'm Jack Hahn. It's 5:04. That's news and sport.
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11: A three-day forecast for the Central Coast. The chance of a shower or two tonight, getting down to 13 degrees. Tomorrow, Friday, partly cloudy with a shower, a high of 21. For the weekend, possible showers, 22 degrees both days. Right now in Lake Munmore, it's 15, Point Clare 18, and downtown Gosford, 17 degrees.
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The wonderful Olivia Newton-John on Coast FM, Let Me Be There, and ELO before that, Don't Bring Me Down. This is Thursday Drive. Good afternoon, JT in for Shane Cleary. Till 6 o'clock at 6, Rhea is here dressed in her platform shoes and sparkling jacket with reflections of the 70s. We have Kate Bush, Philip Bailey and Hall & Oates lined up, another double shot of classic rockers and the latest updates on the traffic. It's October 15 on this day back in 2021. Elton John achieved his first hit in 16 years. This is with Dua Lipa. It's Cold Heart, Coast FM 963.

0: 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Everybody's got to learn sometime. It's 5:20, Kate Bush is coming up, but first let's check the roads.
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0: No major incidents to report at the moment. Everything's looking pretty good, but there's still a lot of rain about, so please take care. The M1 motorway looks to be running pretty smoothly in both directions. Trains and buses are running on or pretty close to time. If you see any problems out there, please give me a call, 43220072.
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0: Three in a row on Coast FM. That's Eagle Eye Cherry, Save Tonight. And in there too was The T-Set and Philip Bailey. And before that, our classic rocker double shot for this hour, Dion and the Belmonts and Jan and Dean. 18 minutes to 6 o'clock. Coast weather, more of the same for the next few days by the looks of it. Tomorrow, 21 showers. The weekend, Saturday and Sunday, 22 degrees, possible showers. Up next, James Freud.
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News is next, then Rhea's here. It was on this day back in 1988, Bon Jovi started a four-week run at number one. Their fourth studio album, New Jersey, it produced five top 10 singles, like this one, Bad Medicine. This is Coast FM.

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3: It's 6 o'clock. Good evening. I'm Madeline McNeil. Economists have been surprised by the latest job numbers, which show unemployment is at a five-year high. Federal Politics editor Michael Packey.
4: The Bureau of Statistics has released unemployment data for September, showing the jobless rate has climbed to 4.7%. Just over 39,000 jobs have been lost over the month, all of them part-time. The opposition's Jane Hume argues the result is worse than expected.
5: 4.7% has taken economists by surprise, but it's Australians that are going to pay the price.
4: Prime Minister Anthony Albanese defended the government's record during question time.
6: On our watch, 1.3 million jobs have been created.
7: Hear, hear.
4: The Reserve Bank is being urged to hold off raising interest rates again when the board meets next month. Michael Packey, Canberra.
3: There are delays on the T4 and South Coast lines due to urgent train repairs at Oatley. No trains are running between Hurstville and Sutherland. Replacement buses are being organised. Police are still searching for a gunman who fled the scene of a botched assassination attempt in Sydney's southwest after charging a man they'll allege coordinated the attack. The 19-year-old's accused of tracking a 44-year-old man before he was targeted by a gunman while waiting outside a Fairfield West school with his 15-year-old daughter in June. The health minister is under pressure from the state opposition to explain when he learned about an alleged attack at Prince of Wales Hospital. A 46-year-old male patient has faced court, charged with attempting to murder three other patients by dousing them in petrol and trying to set them on fire on Tuesday night. Shadow Health Minister Sarah Mitchell has told James Willis the story wasn't made public until last night, and it raises questions about who knew what when.
8: I knew that the Health Minister had done quite extensive media already that day in relation to other government announcements, and it wasn't mentioned proactively by him either. So I do think that that's pretty concerning. You would think the government would be on the front foot, tell the community what's gone on, but also reassure them.
3: The ACCC is taking legal action against Kmart, alleging it sold non-compliant watches and dangerous nail glue without warning labels. It's alleged the retailer failed to warn consumers about the risk of severe burns from its home brand nail glue. The consumer watchdog also claims Kmart sold 64,000 button battery watches without conducting mandatory safety testing. Also making news, a man's been charged with assaulting two people with a hammer in Sydney's northwest, and the Greens are investigating allegations WA Senator Jordan Steele John behaved badly toward women. In finance, the All Ords closed down 28 points, one Australian dollar buying 69.3 US cents. Now sport with Jack Hahn.
9: Good evening, Maddie. Australia is ready to launch its World Cup title defence against New Zealand tonight at Allianz Stadium. Kangaroos coach Kevin Walters has made major selection calls, picking Rhys Walsh over James Tedesco at fullback and pairing Mitch Moses with Cameron Munster in the halves. Coach Walters telling Channel 7, it's a rare privilege having so many first-class players available.
10: As the Australian coach, to have two Churchill medalists, you know, at our disposal. So I just felt James has had a very arduous 4, 5, 6 weeks in the NRL with the premiership wins and the like. So he's been resting up a little bit this week and he'll get ready for next week's game.
9: A boost for the Eels veteran prop Junior Bullo has signed a contract extension until the end of next year. Veteran pace bowler Megan Schutt has guided Australia to an ODI series whitewash over Bangladesh, bowling 4 for 16 in Game 3 and in the Champions League. Man City has destroyed PSG. That's the latest in news and sport.
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3: 3 days Central Coast weather forecast. We've got Friday
1: cloudy with some showers around and a top of 21 degrees and a low of 13. Saturday will be partly cloudy with a top of 22 degrees and a low of 13. And Sunday, partly cloudy with a low of 12 degrees and a top of 23. Currently at our West Gosford studios, it is 16 degrees. Davistown, 16 degrees. And Tuggerah, 16 degrees.
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Good evening. It's that time of the week. Yes, it is. It is reflections of the 70s, and we are ready to go back there, I am sure. Now, we all know the 1970s is one of the best musical, magical decades ever. And it's reflections of the 70s time with Rhea on Coast FM 963 for the next 2 hours. Now, you could say I'm an expert on the 1970s. I was a teenager in the 70s. Do not do the math out there, guys. And living it and loving it and wearing the 70s fashion, like my Lee jeans and my kickers boots and my dolly jumpers and my mid-drift tops. I don't think anything much has changed, really. And my transistor radio was one of my best friends, and I eagerly awaited my favourite 70s songs to come on. My first song of the hour takes me straight back there to the 1971 hit for Daddy Cool, Eagle Rock. And I remember dancing to that at the school dance, and what a fun song it was and a great memory to have. Now, don't quote me on this, but I think at the time there was some Sharpies around and they apparently did the Sharpie dance to that song. Picture that, guys, right? Now, here comes some more 70s fun. Here comes the Knack and, yep, you guessed it, My Sharona. Yay!

0: We are doing the 70s together on Coast FM 963 on this rainy Thursday night. 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Apparently they're touring soon, which is pretty wild. They're still together and singing Up a Storm and Do That to Me One More Time, my favourite Captain and Tennille song. Now, after the break, the Masters Apprentices, the 70s rock gods.
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Do what you want to do, be what you want to be. Well, that's the plan. But isn't that just the most perfect 70s love song, Because I Love You? Glenn Wheatley, of course, and gorgeous lead singer as well. Let me think of his name. Oh, I've got a mental blank. What's going on? Jimmy Keys. I've met him. He was lovely. You are with Ria on Coast FM 963, but let's have some Aussie NZ talent now. Here comes Dragon, and This Time. Take it away, guys. I love this song. Then again, I love most 70s.

My baby wrote me a letter, said Joe Cocker. Well, it was the 70s and letters were our way of communicating before anything else, right? Well, maybe the telephone as well. Now, before that, of course, Fleetwood Mac and Go Your Own Way. Well, we know what that song was about, Stevie to Lindsay. You are rocking the 70s with Coast FM 963 and Rod from Edelong is ready and waiting. He just told me a while ago for his favourite 70s song. He said it takes him straight back. Enjoy Garden Party with Ricky Nelson, Rod. I'm glad you enjoyed your garden parties in the 70s.

0: Neil Young and A Heart of Gold, a 70s staple, right? You are with Ria on Coast FM 963. Now, Lindy from Jules just loves Roger Vidouris. She tells me all the time. And get used to it, Lindy is coming up for you after the break.
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Get used to it. Well, we did in the 70s. We got very used to it. Now, Reflections of the 70s is almost over for this hour, but don't go anywhere. I have another hour of 70s magic all lined up straight after the news. But here comes Rock the Boat by the Hughes Corporation to sail us towards the news with Rhea on Coast FM 963.

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3: Good evening, I'm Jamel Wells. The Greens have launched an investigation into allegations a party member behaved badly towards women. Federal politics reporter Nelson Scott.
4: Seven Greens members have written a letter demanding an inquiry into allegations of inappropriate behaviour towards women by Senator Jordan Steele-John. The document outlines multiple claims spanning nearly a decade, detailing how women were cautioned against being left alone with him. Senator Steele-John strongly denies the accusations, but has stepped down from the party and referred the matter to the Western Australian Greens for an independent review. Federal leader David Shoebridge has confirmed the matter is being looked into, claiming he was only made aware of it this week. Nelson Scott, Canberra.
3: Australia's jobless rate has risen to a five-year high of 4.7%. Data shows just over 39,000 jobs were lost in September, all part-time. Businesses are cutting hours, with a reduction in the number of people actively looking for work. The opposition's Tim Wilson says the federal government must accept responsibility.
5: The government, while they sit in their ivory towers, are completely disconnected from the human impacts of what Australians are experiencing, where they're not sure whether they can afford to go to the supermarket, they're not sure if they can afford to pay the rent, and they're not sure whether they can afford the roof over their head.
3: The federal government has reintroduced legislation to wind back the private health rebate for over 65s. Labor claims the measure will save $3 billion that can be used to fund aged care. The opposition and Greens won't back the bill, saying it will put further pressure on the public hospital system. The consumer watchdog is taking Kmart to court over claims it sold millions of units of cosmetic nail glue and button battery watches without safety warnings. The retailer allegedly received reports about the nail glue causing skin burns. The ACCC's Catriona Lowe says thousands of battery-powered watches were sold without being tested.
6: Tragically, young children in Australia have died from ingesting button batteries, and the mandatory standard was introduced to both increase the safety of products that contain button batteries and also to provide consumers with warning.
3: At least 18 students and a teacher have died after a school roof collapsed in Pakistan. Around 40 others are injured and some are still trapped. Back home, doctors in Victoria's public hospitals will walk off the job for 12 hours next Wednesday over pay and conditions. And a 62-year-old post office manager is one of three Sydney men charged with importing illegal tobacco and vapes into Australia. Checking sport, the Kiwis entered tonight's World Cup opener against Australia, brimming with confidence. Headlining New Zealand's attack is Newcastle superstar Kalyn Ponga, making his international debut for the Kiwis at fullback. Coach Stacey Jones says they aren't underestimating their cross-Tasman rivals.
7: They're a very good team, a world-class team, their players that they've got. You know, the team that comes out on top is the team that's probably going to do the little things. There's no secret, you know, about rugby league that, you know, you defend well and you run hard with the footy, you generally come out on top.
3: The Wallaroos have named a boosted 23 for their global series clash with Scotland at Accor Stadium. Winger Maya Stewart returns to the starting side. In the Champions League, PSG beat Manchester City 4-2. In the NBA preseason, Pelicans beat the Mavericks, Spurs were too good for the Suns, and the Bulls beat the Bucks. That's news and sport.
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13: 3 day central coast weather forecast. Friday will be cloudy with some showers around, a top of 21 degrees and a low of 13. Saturday will be partly cloudy with a top of 22 degrees and a low of 13. And Sunday, partly cloudy again with a low of 12 degrees and a top of 23. Currently at our West Gosford studios, it is 15 degrees. Lizaro 16 degrees and Lake Haven also 16 degrees.
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More than a feeling indeed. Thank you, Boston, for one of the best 70 songs ever. And we get a feeling of joy and great memories of that magical peace and love decade. It's the second hour of Reflections of the 70s on Coast FM 963 with Rhea tonight. And the 1970 songs do just that, right? They take us back to that time. They transport us back to a time of some of the best music ever. I'm so glad I was a teen in the 70s and I married a lead singer in a band and was enthralled by being part of the 70s music scene. My next song is my all-time favourite song. Anyone who knows me knows this. I like to think Elton John wrote it about me. It's about a tiny dancer singing her way and dancing her way along the beach, along life in general. It's my thing. And of course, Coast FM is as well. What a pleasure. Take it away, Elton. It gets me every time. I'm dancing in my chair, guys. Yes, I am. And I'm singing as well, but not right now when I turn off the mic.

0: playing the 70s songs that we know and love on Coast FM 963. Goodbye Girl by David Gates, so pretty. And before that, Teach Me How to Fly by Jeff St. John. Now, I want to say happy birthday to Stefan at Umina. Him and Wendy listen to me nearly every week. It's his birthday. He only told me when I was already on air. So next week you get your birthday song, Stefan. But in the meantime, enjoy your family tonight. Now, after the break, Tavares.
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Heaven must be missing an angel. I know a few and they walk amongst us. And being angelic is a lovely trait. And you are with Ria on Coast FM 963. And here comes, now who's up next? The lovely Carole King. It's a really pretty song called So Far Away. Here we go. Carole behind her piano with her curls and her 70s style.

playing the 70s songs that we can sing along with. Were You Singing To It? Don't Come Easy by Ringo Starr. And before that, how about the raunchy American Woman by Guess Who? Now, you are on Coast FM 963 tonight, and here comes Cold Chisel and Choir Girl. A classic, right?

0: Cold as ice. Foreigner, what a great rockin' 70s song that one is. And you are with Ria on Coast FM at 963 on this rainy Thursday night. Hope you're enjoying the songs I'm playing. I'm enjoying it. Now, after the break, a song for Joanne at Edalong. She's been waiting patiently for her favourite song from Mr. Paul McCartney.
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Did you listen to what the man said, Joanne? I hope that you did. Now, Reflections of the 70s is over for another week, but the Boomer King, Mr. Barry Taylor, is taking over straight after the 8pm news. So stay tuned for 2 hours of musical fun with Barry. But here comes Metal Guru by T-Rex. And it's see you from Rhea. Till next time. Have a great weekend, guys.

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3: Good evening, I'm Jamel Wells. Analysts say the Reserve Bank has a tough decision to make about another interest rate rise. Data shows Australia's unemployment rate has risen to 4.7%, its highest in 5 years. Just over 39,000 jobs were lost in the past month. SEEK economist Blair Chapman has told Money News a rate rise soon is likely.
4: I think it makes it a little bit more line ball, but I still think on the margin they're likely to increase rates. And I think that is because they're focused on inflation at the moment. We heard before the last meeting and we've heard since that they're really concerned that inflation's not going to get back to their target for quite some time. And so that's their focus at the moment.
3: The Prime Minister says cutting the private health rebate for over 65s is the best way to support Australia's ageing population. The government has reintroduced its bill after it was voted down on Wednesday. The legislation lacks a clear path through the Senate, but the Greens might back it if pensioners are exempt. Anthony Albanese has told Parliament the bill is critical to fund aged care.
5: We have an ageing of the population. We will need more resources to go into aged care, and we have a view that you have to find some of that money through sensible reform, which is what this is.
3: Calls are growing for an independent body to respond to cases of sexual assault and abuse in the military. An ADF member has been identified as a person of interest after a video recording device was found in the bathroom of a ship docked in Queensland. The issue has been raised in federal parliament by independent senator and veteran Jackie Lambie. She says defence doesn't appear to have learnt any lessons from the past.
6: I have to ask, my goodness, what are you teaching them at recruit school that they think that's acceptable behaviour, to be putting cameras up in women's areas when they're taking their clothes off? Enough is enough. What defence has failed on is it's failed on its legal system, and therefore I'm asking for an independent body to sit outside defence.
3: Police say a gun failed to go off during an attempted gangland hit in Sydney's southwest. A gunman tried to shoot a 44-year-old man and his 15-year-old daughter near a Fairfield West school in June. A 19-year-old man has been charged with coordinating the attack. A Victorian man who fatally shot a friend over a $500 debt before desecrating his body has been jailed for up to 13 and a half years. Robert Mantini shot Adrian Romeo, whose remains were found in 2024. And archaeologists believe they've found the world's oldest shipwreck off the coast of Turkey. The ship is thought to be 4,700 years old. Checking sport, tonight's Rugby League World Cup opener is sold out at Allianz Stadium. Reece Walsh is lining up for Australia against Kalyn Ponga, who'll make his Kiwis debut. Test coach Andrew McDonald is holding out hope Cameron Green will play in the series against South Africa. The second of three tests starts Sunday, with Green racing the clock to recover from a side strain. McDonald admits Green is unlikely to bowl if named.
7: Cam hasn't started batting yet, so he's done some physical. You may have seen that during the lunch break and that. So he started running. He's progressing well, and as I said before the first test match, we're confident that he can play a part in this series at some point. So he's got a few things to go through in the next 3 to 4 days.
3: West Coast is monitoring former Collingwood forward Bobby Hill as he eyes a return to the AFL. In the NRL, Parramatta prop Junior Barlow has signed a contract extension until the end of next year. That's news and sport.
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10: 3 day weather forecast. Friday, a shower or two with a top of 21. Saturday, a shower or two, 22. Sunday, a shower or two, 22. And 15 degrees in Gosford.
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Good evening. Barry Taylor with Baby Boomers Toronto, 10 o'clock tonight. Thanks to Rhea for 2 hours of reflections of the 70s. And Rhea will be back next Thursday night at 8 to do it all again. 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

0: Pat Boone with Love Letters in the Sands, and we had Mr. Bassman from Johnny Cymbal, Teresa Brewer with Music, Music, Music, and the Randells with The Martian Hop. And good evening to David at Saratoga, Alan Finch at Tamworth, Maria, Ron and Lindy at Jules, Roger on the Peninsula, John O. Booker Bay, Mike Cox, Terry Hills, Marianne Morissette, Patrick at Narara, Les and Karen, San Remo, Ron at Terrigal, Horse Swansea, Neville and Cheryl, Mount Annan, Peter and Jeanette, West Gosford, Margaret at Blue Haven, John at Baddow Bay, June, Saratoga, Reese and Pricey, Narara, Norm at Edelong, Di at Buff Point, Joyce at the Walliorium, Glenda and Graham, North Gosford, Brian, Killarney 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
1: when he goes.
0: A rockin' type of boogie is a kind of song that makes this little baby wanna sing along. And though he maybe gets the tune a little wrong, he still goes.

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0: as he goes.
1: Yeah, man, I like that.
0: He strolls in his stroller with the radio on. He doesn't go to sleep until the music's gone. He imitates the singer in the group with a low-down voice. And when it's time to tuck him in his little bed, with all that music running through his sleepy head, the little fella doesn't say goodnight. Instead, he says,

Playmates with Beep Beep. We had She Was Only 17 by Marty Robbins. And Buzz Clifford with The Babysitting Boogie. And you're listening to Baby Boomers, the Better Music Mix. 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

0: Barry Mann with Who Put the Bump. We had Johnny Ferguson with Angela Jones. The Blub by the Five Blubs. And Linda Scott with I Told Every Little Star. And good evening to Wayne at Tea Garden, Sue and Col up there at Harrington, Rod at Edlong, Mark at Erina, Ron at Woy Woy, Kevin Wangaratta, Mark at Tumby, Dennis and Alani Newcastle, Jeff and Michelle, Bill Gala Plato, Jan at Woy Woy, Jan Pierce, Roscoe at Gorrigan, Steve and Janice at Boyne Valley in Queensland, Denise at Narara, Peter and Josephine at Tootley, Wayne at Arimba, Charlie, Ivan and Angela at Wyoming, Jack and Rob at Mooney Creek, Gloria and Wayne, Janita at Bado Bay, Marty at Blue Bay, Kelvin and Marie, Kingcumber Pools, and Joyce out there at Chittaway Bay. And you're listening to Baby Boomers, a better music mix, classic It's Coast of M, 963. 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
7: All right, we got the tenor sax, vocal group, piano, drums, and guitar. We're all set to make a hit rock and roll record. Now let's hear it. Hold it. Something's missing.
8: A teenage idol, man. You have a teenage idol.
7: Oh, yeah. Yeah, wait here. I'll get one. Hey, kid!
9: Who, me?
7: Yeah, can you sing?
9: No.
7: Good, come with me. Say, where were you going just now?
9: I was on my way to high school.
7: Perfect. Now you stand up there in front of that microphone and say high school when I point at you. Kid, you're gonna be a big record star.
9: Ooh-ooh.
7: Hey, that's good too. Throw that in. Now here we go.

0: Hey, wait a minute. What did you put that on the end for?
1: Well, it was just a little, you know, embellishment.
0: Oh, yeah? Well, you keep that up, and the first thing you know, this record will swing. And then where'll we be?
1: Yeah.
0: Okay, you guys, that's the first side.
1: Isn't that a kind of a short song?
0: Yeah, it gets more plays that way.
1: Oh, I...
0: Hey, by the way, what's your name?
1: Clyde Ankle.
0: Perfect.
1: But I can't sing.
0: Well, what's that got to do with anything? You got all the requirements. A pretty face and a pompadour.
1: Well, do I get to pose beside a tiger?
0: Nah, that's been done. Maybe we'll get you a moose.
1: Well, maybe now I can have my adenoids taken out.
0: What, and ruin your amateur standing?
1: Well, could you at least get me a date with that mouseketeer that grew up?
0: All right, we'll see.
1: Oh, boy.
0: Now, you're going to go 3 nights a week for finger-snapping lessons.
1: Ooh, I've wanted to do that as long as I've been in showbiz.
0: Hey, wait a second. How long you been in showbiz?
1: About a minute and a half.
0: Oh. Now, let's see if you can act humble in front of the press.
1: Okay. Oh, I'll never replace Elvis.
0: All right.
1: He's the king.
0: All right, already. Don't overdo it.
1: Hey, how can we be sure the girls are going to scream at me?
0: Ah, don't worry, will you, kid? I got a screaming machine right here.
1: Yeah?
0: It replaces a teenage audience. We put it in the back of the auditorium, push the button, Panicsville. Here, listen. Will you get out of that drummer's lap?
2: Bent my cymbal, man.
0: Now, here's some variations. Whoops, wrong crowd. Well, let's do the other side of the record. I'll turn on the machine here and there.
1: Uh-huh.
0: Yeah, so you can get, you know, conditioned to it.
1: Yeah, okay. What am I going to use for words on this side?
0: Who cares? Say the first thing that comes into your head.
1: Okay. What are you going to do with that sharp stick?
0: Oh, never mind what I'm going to do with it. Just sing, will you? Here we go.

0: Oh, perfect. Stick with me, kid. Clyde Ankle is going to jump up the charts.
1: Here's if you keep on with that stick, man.
0: All right.
1: Well, you really think you can get any disc jockeys to play my songs?
0: It's getting tougher, but I'm on my way to see one right now. On the other side of the record.
1: Oh, boy.
0: Right after I stop off at the bank.
1: The old paler old blues, huh?
0: What kind of crack is that? That's an insult to my integrity.
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0: Dang it!
1: When I finally got there, I told her it was all over between us. I'll never forget the hurt and the funny look in her eye. She grabbed my lawn.

Percy Faith and the orchestra with a theme from A Summer Place. We had Paper Roses by Anita Bryant. Leader of the Laundromat by The Detergents. Put a Light in the Window by The Four Lads. And the Old Payola Roll Blues by Stan Freberg. And you're listening to Baby Boomers, The Better Music Mix. Classic, it's Coast FM 963. And coming up Sunday, when I do soundtracks of the 60s, I'll be playing 2 hours of surfing music from the 60s. I've had a few listeners once ask me when I'm going to play surfing music again. And I said it'll be next Sunday between 4 and 6. And then I've got an hour of rock and roll before the live Mariners game. And coming up after the 9 o'clock national news, we got the Highwaymen.

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0: Good evening, I'm Jamel Wills. Economists have been surprised by the latest job numbers that show unemployment at a five-year high. Federal Politics editor Michael Packey.
1: The Bureau of Statistics has released unemployment data for September, showing the jobless rate has climbed to 4.7%. Just over 39,000 jobs have been lost over the month, all of them part-time. The opposition's Jane Hume argues the result is worse than expected.
2: 4.7% has taken economists by surprise, but it's Australians that are going to pay the price.
1: Prime Minister Anthony Albanese defended the government's record during question time.
3: On our watch, 1.3 million jobs have been created.
4: Hear, hear.
1: The Reserve Bank is being urged to hold off raising interest rates again when the board meets next month. Michael Packey, Canberra.
0: Independent Senator Jackie Lambie is demanding more answers from Defence over the handling of a recording device found on a Navy ship. The device, understood to have been in a female-only cabin, was detected while the vessel was docked in Cairns. The ADF says the incident has been referred to the Joint Military Police Unit. An ADF member has been identified as a person of interest. The Greens say there will be a fair, independent and timely investigation into one of their senators. Jordan Steele-John is being accused of inappropriate behaviour towards women. The West Australian senator has taken leave from federal parliament. Greens leader David Shoebridge says the matter is being looked into.
5: Now, when serious matters are being raised, Senator Steele-John is entitled to that process, as is the substance of the matters of the complaint, entitled to a process that is fair, that is independent, and that is timely.
0: A driver who ploughed through a shopping centre in Melbourne's north in a stolen car has been jailed for almost 5 years. The 28-year-old was driving under the influence of drugs when he reversed into a police car, forcing shoppers to flee. A New South Wales Central Coast egg farm is being investigated for animal cruelty, with chickens at the site being put down. Agriculture Minister Tara Moriarty says there are concerns about Mountain Pride Farms. She says an investigation will determine if there are food safety or biosecurity concerns. Researchers hope a hidden immune defence might help treat lung cancer. A study at the Walter and Eliza Hall Institute has found an immune cell that can recognise and kill small cell lung cancer. Dr. Jin Ang says it could be used to enhance existing therapies.
6: We're hoping that by potentially repurposing existing treatments, we could then unlock the therapeutic toolkit so that more patients can benefit from these therapies.
0: Checking sport, Australia and New Zealand are 10-all at half-time in the Rugby League World Cup opener in Sydney. The Kiwis in control early on, with Casey McLean crossing for a try in the fourth minute. The Kangaroos responded with tries from Jack Bostock and Tom Trbojevic. The AFL will reportedly suspend Carlton's Lachie Cowan for 2 matches after an incident last weekend that left him in hospital. The 21-year-old had a seizure after a house party hosted by teammate Will Hayward. Former Demons captain Jack Viney says he's confident he has plenty of good football left in him on the back of his trade to the Eagles. Retired Richmond Premiership player Nathan Broad has been appointed a development coach at Fremantle. That's the latest news and sport.
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12: 3-day weather forecast. Friday, a shower or two with a top of 21. Saturday, a shower or two, 22. Sunday, a shower or two, 22. And 15 degrees at Long Jetty.
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0: Conway Twitty, It's Only Make Believe. We had Elvis Presley, It's Now or Never. From a Jack to a King, Ned Miller. Shaken All Over, Normie Rowe. And Gypsy Rover by the Highwaymen. And good evening to Kevin and Nolene, Mariam and Ruby Saratoga, Robbie at Woy Woy, Gary and Margaret at Canwell, Peter at Tootley, John Montgomery, Wyoming, Ralph at Woy Woy, Wally at Griffith, Joe at Killarney Vale, Peter at Edelong, Graham Parks and Greg and Katrina at Canton Beach, and you're listening to Baby Boomers, A Better Music Mix, Classic, It's Coast FM 963. 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

cat. 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

0: Ricky Nelson, Travelling Man. We had You'll Never Walk Alone, Jerry and the Pacemakers, Multiplication by Bobby Darin, Mission Bell by Donnie Brooks, Joey's Song by Bill Haley and the Comets, and El Silencio by Nini Russo. 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

You know, the first day I met you, darling, the sun seemed to shine the whole day through, and the stars at night seemed bigger and brighter than ever before. Or at least that's the way I felt then. It's hard to understand that after all the wonderful things we did together, somewhere, somehow, something went wrong. I still, even now, can't believe

Shay Justin with Reminiscing. We had the Drifters with Save the Last Dance for Me. And tonight, You Belong to Me from Patience and Prudence. 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
1: On her hand she wears a diamond ring.
0: It's a mighty pretty thing. 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
1: There's a house with roses all around it.
0: Awfully glad I found it. Lucky I can just afford it.
1: When she's near, the winter turns to spring.
0: Bells begin to ring. There's a magic

Miss Tony Fisher with The Big Hurt. We had Rubber Ball from Bobby V. Nola from Billy Williams. And Roses Are Red, My Love, Bobby Vinton. Well, that's been Baby Boomers for another Thursday night. I'll be back next Thursday night to do it all again for you. And I'll be back Saturday afternoon at 4, soundtracks of the 60s, 2 hours of surfer music from the 60s, and then at 6 o'clock I've got an hour of rock and roll before the Mariners live broadcast, and then Sunday Hit Parade at 12.

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0: Good evening, I'm Jamelle Wills. The Greens have launched an investigation into allegations a party member behaved badly towards women. Federal politics reporter Nelson Scott.
1: Seven Greens members have written a letter demanding an inquiry into allegations of inappropriate behaviour towards women by Senator Jordan Steele John. The document outlines multiple claims spanning nearly a decade, detailing how women were cautioned against being left alone with him. Senator Steele John strongly denies the accusations, but has stepped down from the party and referred the matter to the Western Australian Greens for an independent review. Federal leader David Shoebridge has confirmed the matter is being looked into, claiming he was only made aware of it this week. Nelson Scott, Canberra.
0: Australia's jobless rate has risen to a five-year high of 4.7%. Data shows just over 39,000 jobs were lost in September, all part-time. Businesses are cutting hours, with a reduction in the number of people actively looking for work. The opposition's Tim Wilson says the federal government must accept responsibility.
2: The government, while they sit in their ivory towers, are completely disconnected from the human impacts of what Australians are experiencing, where they're not sure whether they can afford to go to the supermarket, they're not sure if they can afford to pay the rent, and they're not sure whether they can afford the roof over their head.
0: The federal government has reintroduced legislation to wind back the private health rebate for over 65s. Labor claims the measure will save $3 billion that can be used to fund aged care. The opposition and Greens won't back the bill, arguing it will put further pressure on the public hospital system. The government believes it can negotiate with the Greens to get its digital duty of care legislation passed before Christmas. The bill would give social media users the right to opt out of algorithms that determine their social media feed. The opposition says the legislation is flawed and may curtail freedom of speech. The consumer watchdog is taking Kmart to court over claims it sold millions of units of cosmetic nail glue and button battery watches without safety warnings. The retailer allegedly received reports about the nail glue causing skin burns. The ACCC's Catriona Lowe says thousands of battery-powered watches were sold without being tested.
3: Tragically, young children in Australia have died from ingesting button batteries, and the mandatory standard was introduced to both increase the safety of products that contain button batteries and also to provide consumers with warning.
0: Doctors in Victoria's public hospitals will walk off the job for 12 hours next Wednesday over pay and conditions. New South Wales Central Coast egg producer Mountain Pride Farms is being investigated for animal cruelty, and police believe a series of grass fires near Rockhampton in Queensland have been deliberately lit. Checking sport, Australia has survived a scare to win the Rugby League World Cup opener in Sydney, 24-22. The Kangaroos able to overcome a defiant New Zealand side, scoring the winner with just 5 minutes on the clock. Jack Bostock scoring a hat-trick for Australia on his debut. The Wallabies' merry-go-round at fly half is set to continue this weekend. An injury to Ben Donaldson has forced Declan Meredith to start. Harry McLaughlin Phillips will debut off the bench. The Wallaroos have named a boosted 23 for their Global Series clash with Scotland at Accor Stadium. In the Champions League, PSG beat Manchester City 4-2. That's news and sport.
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14: Yes, so it begins here, ladies and gentlemen. So it begins Power Plays. My name is Tiff Power. Thank you so much for your company. And I'm going to extend that thank you to Barry Taylor for the last 2 hours of epicness. And if that's not a word, it is now. This hour, I've got some Android's Yellow Script. I've got a double play by the most sensational band who was formed back together. I was the most excited. Squeal. Yes, that's what I did. I'll do some trivia tonight. I'll do Round the Grounds and I'll tell you about my Monday. Very eventful. So you're on Coast FM 963, the home of bangers.

0: better than Ezra right there. Desperately Wanting. Desperately Wanting is some trivia. I did hear you ask. I know some people have sent me some messages and said, where's your trivia, Tiff? Seriously. Well, you get that, don't you? You get a bit of this and a bit of that on Power Plays. All right, let's get into some trivia for tonight. Question one, what city do the Beatles come from? Easy. Question two, what is the all-time most streamed song, when I did my research, on Spotify to date? That was question two. What is the all-time most streamed song on Spotify to date? And question three, how many keys does a classic piano have? I'm going to take a short break and then I'm going to give you the answers after the Bodines. 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
10: No, Christina's got the

The Bodines right there, closer to free. Haven't heard that one forever, and it hasn't been played on Power Plays yet. All right, let's get back into the trivia questions that I had for you tonight. What city do the Beatles come from? Liverpool. Did you get that correct? Give yourself a high five. Number two was, what is the most streamed song on Spotify today? And that's Ed Sheeran, The Shape of You. Yeah, I guess. Okay. And question three was, how many keys does a classic piano have? And if you said 88, you've got all three correct. All right, ring someone, tell them, because then they'll care that you are smart. Seriously. Hope you got those all correct. All right, coming up right now, I've got some Yellow Card with Always Summer. You're on Coast FM 963.

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What a way to start the second hour of Power Plays with The Kill by 30 Seconds to Mars. And then we had Alanis Morissette with You Ought to Know. You know, you ought to know something. This weekend for Saturday, Sunday, we've got the Gossy Weekender and Coast FM will be down there, doing an OB out there with Wayno and Shano and so many other people. I might make an appearance, which doesn't matter to anybody, but what matters, I'm doing soundtrack of the 90s from 10 a.m. But then heading down to the Gossy Weekender. There's so many venues opening for this. You've got a Politech Stadium, you've got Gosford Hotel, the Sailing Club, the Good Bites Co. You've got Archie's, you've got the Bay Road Brewing, the Big Little Brewing, Funhouse, everything. Something on Kibble Park. So bring the kids, get together. And so many people are singing their little hearts out down there. And not me. So you can just be aware. Sorry to disappoint. Actually, there's no disappointment in me not singing, to be honest. But so many things are happening this weekend. So get yourself down to the Gossy Weekend. All right, let's get with some Apollo Pathway. Dress for a

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Blink 182 right there. What's my age again? Let me tell you, I'm old. Seriously, proves it just from Monday. So Monday, it was 50,000 degrees. I was nearly out in the sun. I was at Luna Park and, you know, concrete jungle, you know how kind of hot that can be. There was hardly any shade, but anyway, I put up with it so I could take the kidlets, my grandkidlets, out to a Luna Park and, you know, I was the grandma, the good grandma, like, yay, this is fabulous. It was awful. It was awful. Just so hot. And you know what? The thing is, though, it's cashless. So I couldn't even give them money to go off and, you know, just have fun. Go get fairy floss. Go get, you know, I had to give them my phone or my key card, which they could have lost, to go buy everything because everything is cashless. Serious, guys. It, pick up the game. And I just wanted them to go into the gift shop to buy themselves so they can kind of remember, yeah, this was a really cool day. But they only had showbacks. That's what it was. And they were $40 each. Not 30 like these to show we expect. It's going to be expensive. And they had no other gift shop, like not even a trinket that, you know, they'll lose or break in 5 minutes. That's what they had. Just these silly showbacks. Nothing for boys over five unless it was a Game of Thrones. And I can assure you, right? Because the boy picked Game of Thrones and I'm like, surely you haven't watched Game of Thrones. But no, there was nothing. So anyway, if you're heading down there, it's a great day out. And I've just sold it, right? I've just sold it for you. Anywho, let's get on with some more power plays here for you. Is some Smashing Pumpkins Zero. You're on Coast FM 963 with me, Tiff Power.

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Well, that's been me for another Power Plays. Thank you so much for your company. If you want to catch me again, you can catch me on Saturday morning from 4 a.m. called Daybreak, or Saturday Soundtracks of the 90s. So much fun. That's at 10 a.m. Saturday. Yes, I know.

0: I'm Jack Fenning. Economists have been surprised by the latest job numbers, which show unemployment is now at a five-year high. Federal politics editor Michael Packie.
1: The Bureau of Statistics has released unemployment data for September, showing the jobless rate has climbed to 4.7%. Just over 39,000 jobs have been lost over the month, all of them part-time. The opposition's Jane Hume argues the result is worse than expected.
2: 4.7% has taken economists by surprise, but it's Australians that are going to pay the price.
1: Prime Minister Anthony Albanese defended the government's record during question time.
3: On our watch, 1.3 million jobs have been created.
4: Yeah.
1: The Reserve Bank is being urged to hold off raising interest rates again when the board meets next month. Michael Packie, Canberra.
0: Independent Senator Jackie Lambie is demanding more answers from Defence over the handling of a recording device found on a Navy ship. The device, understood to have been in a female-only cabin, was detected while the vessel was docked in Cairns. The ADF says the incident has been referred to the Joint Military Police Unit. An ADF member has been identified as a person of interest. WA Attorney General Tony Booty has announced he's directed the coroner to undertake a coronial inquest into the deaths of three children in Port Hedland 4 years ago. Margaret Hawke is serving a life sentence for killing her daughter and two sons in the north of the state. The children's grandmother has been leading calls for a fresh inquest into their deaths, saying she'd warned authorities the children were in danger. Dr. Booty says he came to the decision as quickly as he could within the parameters available to him.
5: I have acted in the manner that I was able to do based on the advice, based on when I received the documentation, and now I have directed the coroner to conduct the inquest.
0: A Victorian man who shot dead his maid over a $535 debt before desecrating his body has been sentenced to 13 and a half years jail. Robert Mantini, who pleaded guilty to homicide by firearm, claiming he fatally shot Adrian Romeo by unintentionally discharging a shotgun into his back, must spend at least 9 years and 2 months in prison. The victim's burnt remains were found on a farming property in 2024. The 61-year-old will likely face deportation to Italy on his release. A New South Wales Central Coast egg farm is being investigated for animal cruelty, with chickens at the site being put down. New South Wales Agriculture Minister Tara Moriarty says there are concerns about Mountain Pride Farms. She says an investigation will determine if there are food safety or biosecurity concerns. Checking sport now, and Australia has beaten New Zealand in the Rugby League World Cup opener. The Kiwis bringing the fight to the Kangaroos, with Australia scoring in the last 5 minutes to secure a 24-22 point win. Kangaroo Reece Walsh, who enjoyed a strong game, says his spot in the squad isn't guaranteed.
6: You know, I'm going to take a lot out of tonight's game. I feel like I'm just really grateful. Just because we got that win tonight doesn't mean any spot, you know, cemented. So, it's heavy city. Everyone's going to get an opportunity to represent their country.
0: That audio thanks to Seven. West Coast and St Kilda are both reportedly monitoring Collingwood Premiership player Bobby Hill as he looks to make a return to the AFL. The Saints have also not shut the door on making a play for Jake Stringer, who left GWS in August and wants to play for a fourth AFL club. Meanwhile, retired Premiership Richmond player Nathan Broad has been appointed a development coach at Fremantle. That's the latest news and sport.
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0: 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Welcome to Classic Hits Overnight. Pet Shop Boys there with It's a Sin and their dramatic 1987 hit inspired by Neil Tennant's memories of his Catholic school days. Welcome to Friday across the Central Coast, whether you're winding down, heading to work or enjoying a quiet moment with a hot cuppa. It's wonderful to have your company. And thanks to Tiff for another a great edition of Power Plays, showcasing alternative and independent music from Australia and around the world. Still to come, Robert Palmer with a little rock and roll attitude. Coming up, let's revisit 1977 with Eric Clapton and a blues rock favourite written by fellow guitarist JJ Cale. The overnight rolls on.
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You're with Coast FM 963. Supertramp there with Goodbye Stranger from their hugely successful 1979 album A Breakfast in America, featuring Rick Davies on lead vocals. And here's a quick look at your Friday across the Central Coast. Our mild start around 17 degrees with a cloudy to partly cloudy day ahead. Temperatures reaching around 25. There's a very high chance of showers, possibly a thunderstorm, with winds turning southerly during the day. Still to come, the Supremes with a lively Motown favourite from 1967, recorded for a Hollywood film of the same name. Next, let's step back to 1985 with Whitney Houston and an inspirational ballad originally recorded by George Benson. More great music on the way.

0: 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Bay City Rollers there with Money Honey and their energetic 1975 recording from the album Wouldn't You Like It. And thanks for keeping us company through these early Friday hours. After the 1 o'clock news, KC and the Sunshine Band will get things moving with some infectious 70s disco. Followed a little later by Kenny Rogers with a storytelling favourite written by Don Schiltz. And coming up, let's revisit 1985 with David Bowie and the Mick Jagger, two rock legends joining forces for a charity recording that became part of Live Aid history. Then a little later, Dusty Springfield with that unforgettable soulful voice from her landmark Dusty in Memphis album. And the music continues in just a moment.
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0: There's one nursery on the coast that makes gardening affordable. 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
3: Hello, I'm Jack Fenning. The Greens have launched an investigation into allegations one of their parliamentarians behaved badly toward women. Federal politics reporter Nelson Scott.
4: Seven Greens members have written a letter demanding an inquiry into allegations of inappropriate behaviour towards women by Senator Jordan Steele John. The document outlines multiple claims spanning nearly a decade, detailing how women were cautioned against being left alone with him.

0: Senator Steele Johns strongly denies the accusations, but has stepped down from the party and referred the matter to the Western Australian Greens for an independent review. Federal leader David Shoebridge has confirmed the matter is being looked into, claiming he was only made aware of it this week. Nelson Scott, Canberra.
1: Australia's jobless rate has risen to a five-year high of 4.7%. New data shows just over 39,000 jobs were lost in September, all of them part-time. It also reveals businesses are cutting down on hours and there's been a reduction in the number of people actively looking for work. The opposition's Tim Wilson says the Albanese government must accept responsibility.
2: The government, while they sit in their ivory towers, are completely disconnected from the human impacts of what Australians are experiencing, where they're not sure whether they can afford to go to the supermarket, they're not sure if they can afford to pay the rent, and they're not sure whether they can afford the roof over their head.
1: The WA government has ordered an inquest into the murders of three children by their mother in the state's north 4 years ago. Margaret Hawke killed her three children aged 10, 7 and 4 months, despite their grandmother reportedly previously warning the Department of Child Protection they were in danger. The government had for weeks claimed they could not overturn a decision made last year to not hold a probe, but that changed on Thursday. Shadow Attorney General Nick Goran says the government needs to hang its head in shame.
3: It's a national disgrace. That's why there's been national headlines. And the eyes of Australia have been boring into Western Australia, much to our shame. It didn't need to be like this.
1: One Nation MP Barnaby Joyce is accusing the New South Wales and federal government of a cover-up after the discovery of fire ants. Last month, the nest was found at a logistics factory in Sydney's inner west. The government says the ants have been eradicated and others have not been detected, but Mr. Joyce says he's not sure about that.
4: Why won't they answer the question which I asked them very succinctly today? How long has this nest been there for? They give this word salad of everything subsequent to that. They're covering things up, ladies and gentlemen, and there is a big worry.
1: After sitting empty for more than 5 years, the Melbourne Star Observation Wheel in Docklands is back in business, taking passengers again after an $11 million makeover. Checking sport now, and Kangaroo Cam Munster has praised the efforts of debutante Jack Bostock following their Rugby League World Cup opening win over New Zealand. Bostock claimed Man of the Match honours, scoring a hat-trick in Australia's 24-22 point win. Munster has told Seven Bostock is an unbelievable talent who will have a great tournament.
5: Yeah, he's a special talent. He's such a good kid. So the NRL's got a great winger and hopefully, you know, we can keep him. So he's great in the air and, looking forward to, the tournament and hopefully we can get him some more tries.
1: West Coast is monitoring former Collingwood forward Bobby Hill as he eyes a return to the AFL. Hill didn't play a game for Collingwood this season due to personal reasons and has since parted ways with the club. 3AW's Rory Sloan says the Eagles will need to sit down with Hill to see where he's at.
6: I don't know in depth of what he's been through and what is going on, but it's obviously been through a bit over the last season, so you'd want to sit down with Bobby and make sure he's in the right headspace.
1: That's the latest news and sport.
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1: On a warm summer's evening, on a train bound for nowhere, I met up with a gambler. 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

0: The overnight continues on Coast FM 963. The Beatles there with A Good Day Sunshine, a wonderfully upbeat Paul McCartney composition from their landmark 1966 album Revolver. Still to come, Dire Straits with their unmistakable guitar sound, a little help from Sting on one of the biggest hits of 1985. And there's plenty more great music to keep you company through the early hours. On the way, let's revisit 1975 with ABBA, and a lively album favourite featuring Bjorn taking the lead vocal. And the overnight continues.
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1: You're with Coast FM 963, John, Fred and his Playboy band there with Judy in Disguise with Glasses. Their quirky 1967 number one hit, inspired by the Beatles' Lucy in the Sky with Diamonds. Still to come, a little country rock flavour from Keith Urban and his infectious 2002 hit, Somebody Like You. Love it. Right now, let's revisit 1981 with Australian favourites Air Supply and the heartfelt ballad that became another major international success for the duo. And more great classic hits on the way.

0: Radio for our community, Coast FM 963. Gary Puckett and the Union Gap there with Woman, Woman. Their breakthrough 1967 recording showcasing that unmistakably powerful voice of Gary Puckett. And after the 2 o'clock news, we'll catch up with Rod Stewart, embracing the disco era with one of his biggest late 70s hits. And a little later, some homegrown 70s rock from Ted Mulry Gang, followed by the extraordinary powerhouse vocals of Ike and Tina Turner, with a recording produced by Phil Spector. Coming up, let's revisit 1982 with Australian Crawl and a James Raine-led favourite from their album Sons of Beaches. The music continues in just a moment.
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0: can't find. What's that bushy, bushy blonde hair there?
1: 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Narara Valley Nursery.
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3: Hello, I'm Jack Benning. More than 39,000 jobs were lost over the past month, surprising analysts about the state of the economy. Latest data shows the unemployment rate increased to 4.7% in September. The opposition argues government policies are hurting business. Addressing Parliament, Prime Minister Anthony Albanese has defended Labor's economic record.
4: What we have sought to do each and every day is to prioritise employment growth, which is why on our watch 1.3 million jobs have been created.
3: WA's Attorney General has bowed to pressure and ordered the state coroner to hold an inquest into the deaths of three children in Port Hedland 4 years ago. Jake Batrick explains.
5: Margaret Hawke was sentenced to life in prison for the 2022 murders of her children aged 10, 7 and 4 months. The children's grandmother, Dorothy Papertalk, has been calling for the inquest, saying she'd asked to become the children's permanent carer in the lead-up to their death and had warned authorities they were in danger.

0: Major. Attorney General Tony Booty says he's now satisfied that there is new evidence and circumstances not considered by former coroner Philip Urquhart, who last year decided not to conduct an inquest. Dr. Booty won't reveal details of the new evidence. Jake Batrick, Perth.
1: The federal Greens leader maintains he only learned of allegations against one of his senators this week. Jordan Steele John is taking leave from Parliament following accusations he behaved inappropriately toward women. The young Greens are understood to have raised concerns about Senator Steele John's conduct nearly a decade ago, but David Shoebridge insists he acted as soon as he was made aware by launching a review.
2: The WA Greens have committed to working to commission an independent, fair and timely process. That is the appropriate body to deal with it. It has the distance and the independence necessary for that.
1: A 19-year-old Sydney teenager has been charged with orchestrating a botched gangland hit after the man's gun jammed twice while trying to shoot a father and his 15-year-old daughter outside a school. Police allege the teenager coordinated the plot and tracked the pair with a GPS device on their car on behalf of an offshore crime syndicate, targeting them solely due to being related to a Sydney crime family. Victorian police are investigating the death of a man north of Melbourne on Thursday evening. Emergency services were called to a property following reports a man had been located unresponsive. The yet-to-be-formally identified man's death is being treated as suspicious. And all bathrooms in the Australian Navy's fleet of vessels will be inspected for security reasons. It's understood earlier this week a recording device was discovered inside a female bathroom on a ship docked in Cairns. An ADF member has been identified as a person of interest. The ADF says the incident has been referred to the Joint Military Police Unit. Checking sport, and there's been a thrilling start to the Rugby League World Cup. Andrew Lucas reports.
3: Australia has survived an almighty scare to beat New Zealand 24-22 in front of over 41,000 fans at Allianz Stadium. Jack Bostock scored a hat-trick and set up another in a stunning test debut. Both sides went try for try for most of the match, but Bostock's third with less than five to go was the difference. Mitchell Moses suffered a calf injury for the home side, while Kalen Ponga succumbed to a suspected broken arm late. Andrew Lucas, Sydney.
1: And the AFL is set to hand down a two-match ban to Carlton's Lachie Cowan after an incident at a house party last Saturday night. The 21-year-old suffered a seizure after a house party hosted by teammate Will Haywood. The Herald Sun reports Haywood will escape a ban.
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0: And the classic hits continue across the Central Coast on Coast FM 963. And you two there with or without you. Their powerful 1987 recording from the Joshua Tree and the band's first number one hit in America. Still to come, the distinctive harmonies of Crowded House, bringing us a little homegrown musical magic. And coming up, let's revisit 1976 with Manfred Mann's Earth Band and their unforgettable interpretation of a song originally written and recorded by Bruce Springsteen. More great classic hits on the way.
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Coast FM 963. Jimmy Barnes there with Driving Wheels, the powerful opening track from his 1987 album Freight Train Heart. Still to come, the Animals with their haunting interpretation of a traditional folk song that became a British rock landmark in 1964, along with Bacara bringing us a little late 70s European disco. Right now, let's enjoy the smooth jazz and soulful saxophone of Grover Washington Jr. And more great classic hits are on the way.

0: Radio for our community, Coast FM 963. Frankie Valli there with Can't Take My Eyes Off You, in his 1967 solo hit written by Bob Crewe and Bob Gaudio, and a song that's been covered by countless artists over the years. And after the 3 o'clock news, we'll catch up with Free, the unmistakable guitar riff that helped make All Right Now a rock anthem in 1970. Followed a little later by Brian Ferry with some stylish British rock from his 1977 album In Your Mind. Coming up, let's revisit 1984 with Elton John, reminding us that sometimes a familiar song can say everything we're feeling. The music continues in just a moment.
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0: one nursery on the coast that makes gardening affordable. 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
3: Hello, I'm Jack Fenwick. The Prime Minister says cutting the private health rebate for over 65s is the best way to support Australia's ageing population. The government has reintroduced its bill after it was voted down late Wednesday. The legislation currently lacks a clear path through the Senate, but the Greens may back it if pensioners are exempt. Anthony Albanese has told Parliament the bill is critical to funding aged care.
4: We have an ageing of the population. We will need more resources to go into aged care, and we have a view that you have to find some of that money through sensible reform, which is what this is.
3: Market analysts say the Reserve Bank has to think hard about whether it decides to raise interest rates again. Latest data shows Australia's unemployment rate has risen to 4.7%, its highest level in 5 years. Just over 39,000 jobs were lost over the month. Motley Fool Chief Investment Officer Scott Phillips says the RBA is in a tricky situation.
5: How do they balance out their two mandates, which are full employment and price stability? You can't have both at the same time. It's a devil's bargain. You end up with one or the other, and the Reserve's got a very difficult decision to make.
3: A Perth woman's been charged for allegedly trying to poison her colleague. Jake Batrick reports.
6: The ordeal unfolded in February earlier this year when the 58-year-old victim brought a container of curry to share with her colleagues at morning tea. It was shared and consumed with no issues, but when the victim returned to the meal on her lunch break, police say she noticed green granules sprinkled on top of the curry. After the victim tasted a small amount of the granules, she experienced numbness.

0: redness on her tongue. The curry was seized and tests have found it had been contaminated with snail pellets, allegedly by the victim's 43-year-old colleague she was in a relationship with. The accused has been charged and is due in court next month. Jake Batrick, Perth.
1: Victorian police have charged a second 16-year-old boy following a series of aggravated carjackings targeting motorcyclists in Melbourne last month. The teenager was one of six offenders who allegedly assaulted three people on the 19th of September. The 16-year-old boy has been charged with three counts of aggravated carjacking. He'll appear before a children's court today. The 2026 census achieved the highest online completion rate in history. The Australian Bureau of Statistics say the census is on track to exceed the forecast of 85% online completion, with the ABS receiving close to 10.5 million household forms. The census is set to reach 95% total completion, with the first wave of data scheduled for release in June 2027. And a single ticket in New South Wales has won the massive $100 million Powerball jackpot, making it one of the largest individual lottery wins in Australian history. The lucky New South Wales entrant was the sole Division 1 winner nationwide. After five consecutive weeks of rollovers pushed the prize to nine figures. Checking sport now, and Jack Bostock has scored a hat-trick in his Kangaroos debut in Australia's Rugby League World Cup win over New Zealand. The Dolphin earning Man of the Match honours in the two-point win in the tournament opener. Speaking to Seven, Bostock says it's a dream come true.
2: Oh, I can't put it into words. It was everything I've ever dreamed of, put on this green and gold jersey, and to be here and get a win and score a couple of tries off the back of a couple of good kicks is it makes it a little bit better.
1: Meanwhile, Kalyn Ponga looks set to miss the rest of the tournament. The Kiwi believed to have suffered a broken arm in the loss. And to AFL, West Coast and St Kilda are both reportedly monitoring Collingwood Premiership player Bobby Hill as he looks to make a return to the AFL.
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0: Luna continues on Coast FM 963. The Easy Beats there with A Friday on My Mind. How appropriate. And they're a 1966 Australian rock classic written by Harry Vanda and George Young, and the song that took the band onto the international charts. Now the new day is quietly unfolding across the coast. There's still plenty of great music to enjoy before daybreak. Still to come this hour, Billy Ocean with a beautiful romantic ballad from his hugely successful 1984 album, Suddenly. Coming up, let's revisit 1970 with Bobby Bloom and a sun-soaked Caribbean-inspired hit that's sure to bring a little warmth to these early hours as the music continues.
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Patchouli Clark there with I Couldn't Live Without Your Love. Ain't That the Truth? And her delightful 1966 hit written by Tony Hatch and Jackie Trent. Still to come, some homegrown 70s harmonies from Little River Band with a favourite from their 1977 album, Diamantina Cocktail. Right now, let's revisit 1979 with The Spinners and their infectious disco interpretation of a song first made famous by the Four Seasons. Then a little later, we'll move forward to 2006 with Australian New Zealand band Evermore and their beautifully atmospheric chart-topping hit. More great classic hits are on the way.

0: 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Jerry and the Pacemakers there with You'll Never Walk Alone. They're moving 1963 recording of a song originally written for the Rodgers and Hammerstein musical Carousel. 16 minutes to 4 and another edition of Classic Hits Overnight is almost complete. Thanks for sharing part of your night with us. It's been a pleasure keeping you company through the early hours across the coast. Coming up shortly, Daybreak, bringing you a better music mix as your morning gets underway. And then from 6, Brent Mack gets your morning moving with The Big Breakfast, followed by Deb Lennon with Mornings from 9. There's another great morning of local radio ahead with music, local information and everything happening across our wonderful Central Coast community. And coming up, let's revisit 1985 with The Eurythmics and a powerful guitar-driven hit that showed a rockier side of Annie Lennox and Dave Stewart. Until next time, take it easy.
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3: Hello, I'm Jack Fenwick. More than 39,000 jobs were lost over the past month, surprising analysts about the state of the economy. Latest data shows the unemployment rate increased to 4.7% in September. The opposition argues government policies are hurting business. Addressing Parliament, Prime Minister Anthony Albanese has defended Labor's economic record.
4: What we have sought to do each and every day is to prioritise employment growth, which is why on our watch 1.3 million jobs have been created.
3: WA's Attorney General has bowed to pressure and ordered the state coroner to hold an inquest into the deaths of three children in Port Hedland 4 years ago. Jake Batrick explains.
5: Margaret Hawke was sentenced to life in prison for the 2022 murders of her children aged 10, 7 and 4 months. The children's grandmother, Dorothy Papertalk, has been calling for the inquest, saying she'd asked to become the children's permanent carer in the lead up to their death and had warned authorities they were in danger. Attorney General Tony Booty says he's now satisfied that there is new evidence and circumstances not considered by former coroner Philip Urquhart, who last year decided not to conduct an inquest. Dr. Booty won't reveal details of the new evidence. Jake Batrick, Perth.
3: The federal Greens leader maintains he only learned of allegations against one of his senators this week. Jordan Steele John is taking leave from Parliament following accusations he behaved inappropriately toward women. The young Greens are understood to have raised concerns about Senator Steele John's conduct nearly a decade ago, but David Shoebridge insists he acted as soon as he was made aware by launching a review.
6: The WA Greens have committed to working to commission an independent, fair and timely process. That is the appropriate body to deal with it. It has the distance and the independence necessary for that.
3: A 19-year-old Sydney teenager has been charged with orchestrating a botched gangland hit after the man's gun jammed twice while trying to shoot a father and his 15-year-old daughter outside a school. Police allege the teenager coordinated the plot and tracked the pair with a GPS device on their car on behalf of an offshore crime syndicate, targeting them solely due to being related to a Sydney crime family.

0: Victorian police are investigating the death of a man north of Melbourne on Thursday evening. Emergency services were called to a property following reports a man had been located unresponsive. The yet-to-be-formally-identified man's death is being treated as suspicious. And all bathrooms in the Australian Navy's fleet of vessels will be inspected for security reasons. It's understood earlier this week a recording device was discovered inside a female bathroom on a ship docked in Cairns. An ADF member has been identified as a person of interest. The ADF says the incident has been referred to the Joint Military Police Unit. Checking sport, and there's been a thrilling start to the Rugby League World Cup. Andrew Lucas reports.
1: Australia has survived an almighty scare to beat New Zealand 24-22 in front of over 41,000 fans at Allianz Stadium. Jack Bostock scored a hat-trick and set up another in a stunning test taboo. Both sides went try for try for most of the match, but Bostock's third with less than five to go was the difference. Mitchell Moses suffered a calf injury for the home side, while Kalen Ponga succumbed to a suspected broken arm late. Andrew Lucas, Sydney.
0: And the AFL is set to hand down a two-match ban to Carlton's Lachie Cowan after an incident at a house party last Saturday night. The 21-year-old suffered a seizure after a house party hosted by teammate Will Haywood. The Herald Sun reports Haywood will escape a ban.
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0: Pointer Gurus here at Coast FM 963. And somehow I thought the lads were from Dubbo, but I've since learned Dave Faulkner and James Barker are from Perth. Then they relocated to Sydney. But I must be getting confused with Thirsty Merc and The Reels because they were from Dubbo. And do you remember The Reels? They had that very popular song, According to My Heart. And I've got some great music for you on the radio this morning for Daybreak. One from Party Boys, Rock Melons, Little Heroes, just to name a few. But playing next, Hush with Glad All Over here at Coast FM 963. Good morning.
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0: Geraldine Pitney here at Coast FM, 963, 24 hours from Tulsa. And I'm really loving Jean Pitney. I'm off to Vancouver myself in a few weeks, and I'm really loving Trans-Canada Highway, and I hope to do that travel myself if the roads aren't too icy. This is Daybreak with me, Mish Martin. We are expecting tops of 21 today. High chance of showers, around 1 to 8 mil. The winds are from the east, 15 to 25 kilometres, but most of the day will be cloudy. But the weather does improve for your weekend, Saturday 22, Sunday 23. And there may be a shower or two across the weekend, but we are looking towards sunnier weather. 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

0: Africa, the Trump administration has abandoned plans to livestream the execution of a Fort Hood shooter, Nidal Hassan. The US president has taken to social media to say very good and well-meaning people would rather not watch him die. The planned stream was condemned by Australian MPs on both sides of the political spectrum. Analysts say the Reserve Bank has a tough decision to make about another interest rate rise. Data shows Australia's unemployment rate has risen to 4.7%, its highest in 5 years. Just over 39,000 jobs were lost in the past month. SEEK economist Blair Chapman says a rate rise is likely soon.
1: I think it makes it a little bit more line ball, but I still think on the margin they're likely to increase rates. And I think that is because they're focused on inflation at the moment. We heard before the last meeting, and we've heard since, that they're really concerned that inflation's not going to get back to their target for quite some time. And so that's their focus at the moment.
0: The Prime Minister says cutting the private health rebate for over 65s is the best way to support Australia's ageing population. The government has reintroduced its bill after it was voted down late Wednesday. The legislation lacks a clear path through the Senate, but the Greens might be back it if pensioners are exempt. Anthony Albanese says the bill is critical to aged care funding.
2: We have an ageing of the population. We will need more resources to go into aged care. And we have a view that you have to find some of that money through sensible reform, which is what this is.
0: The Greens believe the federal government believes it can negotiate with the Greens to get its digital duty of care legislation passed before Christmas. The bill would give social media users the right to opt out of algorithms that determine their social media feed. The opposition argues the legislation is flawed and may curtail freedom of speech. Calls are growing for an independent body to respond to cases of sexual assault and abuse in the military. An ADF member has been identified as a person of interest after a video recording device was found in the bathroom of a ship docked off Queensland. The issue has been raised in federal parliament by independent senator and veteran Jackie Lambie. She says defence doesn't appear to have learnt any lessons from the past.
3: I have to ask, my goodness, what are you teaching them at recruit school that they think that's acceptable behaviour to be put in cameras up in women's areas when they're taking their clothes off? Enough is enough. What defence has failed on is it's failed on its legal system, and therefore I'm asking for an independent body to sit outside defence.
0: And police believe a series of grass fires near Rockhampton in Queensland have been deliberately lit. In finance, the Dow Jones is trading up 524 points, the Nasdaq down 52, one Australian dollar buying 69 US cents. Now checking sport, Australia has beaten New Zealand in the Rugby League World Cup opener. The Kangaroos

0: was scoring with less than 5 minutes on the clock to take the lead in the win 24-22. Reece Walsh says it was a tough game that will give them confidence for the remainder of the tournament.
1: Really tight. It was a really special one. You know, awesome way to start off your 2026 World Cup. It was awesome game to be a part of.
0: That audio thanks to Seven. Test coach Andrew McDonald is holding out hope Cameron Green will play in the series against South Africa. The second of three tests starts on Sunday, with Green recovering from a side strain. West Coast is monitoring former Collingwood forward Bobby Hill as he eyes a return to the AFL. He didn't play a game for Collingwood this season due to personal reasons and has since parted ways with the Pies. And in the NRL, Parramatta prop Junior Barlow has signed a contract extension until the end of next year. News and sport.
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0: 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If you ever get a chance to dine there, I highly recommend it. And Just Then Bread and Joe Cocker. It's a cloudy start to the day. We are expecting tops of 21 for today, Friday, here at Coast FM 963. Still to come from the Better Music Mix classic hits, we've got Van Morrison, but playing next, The Babes. Isn't it time? This is Mish with you for your morning. Good morning.
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3: Good morning, I'm Josh Bryant. The US president has now cancelled plans to live stream the firing squad execution of a mass shooter. Nadal Hassan was due to be killed in December over a 2009 attack which killed 13 American soldiers. Donald Trump now says the execution, which will still go ahead, will not be live streamed, saying many very good and well-meaning people would rather not watch him die. Market analysts say the Reserve Bank has to think hard about whether it decides to raise interest rates again. Latest data shows Australia's unemployment rate has risen to 4.7%, its highest level in 5 years. Just over 39,000 jobs were lost over the month. Motley Fool Chief Investment Officer Scott Phillips says the RBA is in a tricky situation.
4: How do they balance out their two mandates, which are, as you said, it's full employment and price stability? You can't have both at the same time. It's a devil's bargain. You end up with one or the other, and the Reserve's got a very difficult decision to make.
3: The federal government maintains its digital duty of care legislation will not infringe free speech online. The proposed law requires tech companies to take active steps to protect users from harmful content. The opposition claims the bill will censor political debate, but Communications Minister Annika Wells maintains those concerns are unfounded.
5: We are not controlling free speech. We are not conducting covert surveillance. In response to concerns we heard during the exposure draft consultation, and to make this abundantly clear, we have removed the ministerial rulemaking power to define new harms in the final bill.
3: Three teenagers have been arrested after shots were fired at a home in Sydney Southwest. Multiple bullets were fired at the Lansvale property. The people inside at the time weren't hurt. Police stopped a car in the area a short time later, seizing a gun and arresting two boys aged 17 and 18 and a 17-year-old girl. An investigation is underway after two men suffered serious injuries in an incident at a Gold Coast venue. A 19-year-old suffered a wound to his neck. A 21-year-old had a hand injury following the incident at Burleigh Heads. A new treatment avenue could offer hope to patients battling the deadliest form of cancer. Researchers at the Walter and Eliza Hall Institute have uncovered a previously overlooked immune cell that can recognise and kill small cell lung cancer. Dr. Jin Ang says the hidden immune defence could enhance existing therapies.
6: We are very fortunate to be able to work with donated patient samples to create these mini tumours in a petri dish. And when we mix these mini tumours with these gamma delta T cells, we find that they are quite effective at killing this cancer.
3: In finance, the Dow Jones trading up 492 points, one Aussie dollar, 69.6 US cents. Now with sport, here's Toby Goff.
7: Morning, Josh. Australia's held off New Zealand 24-22 in a World Cup opening thriller at Allianz Stadium. Dolphin sensation Jack Bostock stole the show for the Kangaroos, bagging a hat-trick on debut, including a 75th-minute match winner for the reigning champions. Captain Isaiah Yeo says the tough contest has set the tone for their title defence.
8: Just felt like, for the most part, we're really resilient. Obviously, scored a couple of tries of intercepts, which probably helped steady us a little bit, but then Jackie Bostock managed to come up with some wonderful plays at the back end there, and that's probably the difference.
7: Audio thanks to Seven. Alex de Minaur's run at the Shanghai Masters has come to an end in the quarterfinals, falling to top seed Alexander Zverev in straight sets. And the Brisbane Bullets have celebrated captain Mitch Norton's 400th NBL game with a 10-point win over the Phoenix at home, 115 points to 105. I'm Toby Goff. That is the very latest in news and in sport.
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0: Coast FM 963 playing me and Mrs. Jones, Billy Paul. And this is Mish with you with Daybreak. And still to come from the Better Music Mix, we've got Bruce Springsteen and Anne Murray, just to name a few. And after the 6 o'clock news, Brent Mack will be in the chair for the big breakfast. And Brett likes to set up a really good show. He'll have eggs, bacon, whatever you need, steak. He has some great tunes on his list. And he'll also have the opportunity for you to enter our monthly competition to win this fabulous pool cleaning prize, thanks to King Cumber Pools Plus. And he'll have more about that later in the show. This is Mish with you with Daybreak here at Coast FM 963.
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0: 6 o'clock. Good morning, I'm Josh Bryant. Passengers at Sydney Airport are being warned of disruptions as hundreds of security staff walk off the job this hour over pay and security. Sasha Foote has the details.
1: Workers contracted by Certis, which handles security screening at Sydney Airport, are taking 2 4-hour stoppages across the domestic and international terminals. The airport is urging passengers to allow extra time when going through security. The Transport Workers Union claims Sydney Airport is putting pressure on contracted companies to cut costs, which the union says is leaving staff with unpredictable rosters and reduced working hours. The second stoppage will run from 5 p.m. until 9 o'clock tonight. Sasha Foote, Sydney.
0: The US president has called off plans to live stream the execution of Fort Hood shooter Nidal Hassan. Hassan fatally shot 13 unarmed military personnel and injured 32 others at a military base in Texas in 2009. Donald Trump says Hassan's execution by firing squad will still go ahead as scheduled. Three teenagers are in custody after shots were fired at a home in Sydney's southwest. Police say multiple shots were fired at a Lansvale home, but those inside at the time weren't hurt. Two men, aged 17 and 18, and a 17-year-old girl have been arrested, and a gun has been seized. The unemployment rate in New South Wales has reached a 5-year high of 4.7%. Bureau of Statistics figures shows the number of people looking for work in the state is at its highest level since the pandemic. Experts say the rise in unemployment reflects the economic headwinds facing both the state and Australia more broadly. Demand for AI skills in Australian job advertisements has risen over 70% in the past year. Employers are increasingly seeking tech-savvy workers across professional services, and SEEK economist Blair Chapman says AI capability is becoming a standard expectation.
2: In any professional services role now, you're going to be expected to have some ability to use AI to increase your productivity. Anywhere where you're doing language-based things, we're seeing an increasing ask for AI skills, but it is still relatively small as a total share of ads.
0: Clarence Valley Council on the state's north coast has been suspended for 3 months. Local Government Minister Ron Honig is appointed as administrator. The council is being investigated over matters including its governance and financial management. And Carnival Cruise Line has announced plans to halve its presence in Australia from 2028. In finance, the Dow Jones trading up 514 points, the Nasdaq down 59, one Australian dollar buying 69.1 US cents. Now with sport, here's Toby Goff.
3: Jack Bostock has made a Kangaroos debut for the ages, scoring a hat-trick to save Australia from a nightmare opening night defeat against New Zealand. The Dolphins star climbed over teammate, now Kiwi rival, Jermaine Asako, to land a 75th-minute try, sealing the 24-22 victory. The man of the match praising 5'8 Cam Munster for setting up a textbook match winner.
4: Been here, done it many times at World Cups, and yeah, something we practice throughout the week. It's obviously no secret that I like catching the high ball, so I thought, he kicked it real well, so I thought I may as well come down with it because otherwise it's a waste of a good kick.
3: Audio thanks to Seven. Wallabies coach Les Kiss has been forced into a backline reshuffle ahead of tomorrow's final Bledisloe Cup match against the All Blacks. A leg injury for Ben Donaldson sees Brumbies playmaker Declan Meredith handed the number 10 jersey. And to baseball, the Milwaukee Brewers are just

0: one win away from their first World Series appearance in 44 years after stunning the LA Dodgers 6-2 in the league championship. I'm Toby Goff. That's News and Sport.
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6: Good morning. It's Friday, the 16th of October. Bureau tells us there's going to be a few showers today. A shower or two, they're saying. Maximum temperature of 21 degrees with a medium chance of showers becoming less likely this afternoon. Winds easterly, 15 to 25 kilometres an hour, and we'll get down to 13 overnight tonight. Tomorrow for Saturday, another shower or two on the way, up to 3 millimetres. They're predicting four tomorrow in the middle of the day, roughly, and a top temperature of 21 degrees for Saturday. Sunday, 22 degrees, another shower or two, up to 4 millimetres. They're predicting there, most likely in the morning and a little bit in the afternoon as well. And if you're looking at that roster, Dale, for Monday, it's warming up just a touch, 23 degrees with a shower or two, 4 millimetres again. They're predicting there, with light winds during the day for Monday. Right now at Blue Haven and Bensville, it's 14 degrees.
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Good morning to you. That's Jenny Morris and You I Know and Sherbet with Magazine Madonna in there as well. Take it easy on those roads. It's a bit slippery and a little bit of fine rain coming down around this neck of the woods at the moment. So take it easy indeed. I just went out there. Oh, look at this. And it's red in the morning as well with grey clouds. And they do say the chance of a shower, but it looks like more than that. We'll see how the day progresses anyway, and we have a top temperature on the way of about 21 degrees today. Looking at the trains at the moment, they're all on or close to time, and the M1, and pretty much around the coast at the moment, it's a clear run. Here's our Fleetwood Mac. Say you love me. Good morning.

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0: Well, that takes it back, doesn't it? 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
0: 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That makes for problems, really. But we'll see what we can do about it, if anything. 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I think what we'll do here, we'll just go down to this song here. And we'll see if we can get something on the road. Classic Hits Coast FM, morning to you. It's about 25 past six right now.
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There's Bob Skagg kicking us along here. There's no news at 6:30 this morning. Yes, the operator pressed the wrong button and that's the end of that. But we should have the news back at 7, I hope. It's 7:25 right now. It'll give you the weather anyway. It's 21 degrees, a top shower or two today. A few falling in West Gosford right now and becoming less likely this afternoon. Winds easterly, 15 to 25 kilometres an hour for today. We'll get down to 13 on Friday night. Tomorrow for Saturday, shower or two again. 21 will be the top there. Sunday, shower or two also. 22 for Sunday. And Monday, guess what? It's another shower or two. About 23 degrees on Monday. More weather, a bit more thorough than this one in the 7 o'clock national news. Now, here's David Bowie. Good morning to you. It's Young Americans.

Yours I Never Loved You Anyway, with David Bowie in there as well, with Young Americans, 15 minutes to 7 it is. Good morning to you. Just a reminder, we'll open the phones at about a quarter past 7 this morning to get a few into the barrel for the end of month prize, the great prize from Kingcumber Pool Plus, turning 27. Their birthday's today. I was looking in the birthday book here, and they're in the birthday book, Kingcumber Pools Plus. So they're 27 today. Great prize, valued at over $1,000. And I'll give you the opportunity to get into the barrel at about quarter past 7 this morning. And here's the Doobie Brothers. Good morning to you. It keeps you running.

0: keeps you running. It's 11 minutes to 7 right now. Good morning to you. The roads are looking pretty good at the moment. They're a bit wet and slippery, so take it easy there. If you're heading out the door to catch a train, they're on. All close to time.
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Jackson with Billy Jean. We've got the news coming up next at 7 o'clock. Local weather in there as well. It's about 4 minutes to 7 right now. And here's Gilbert O'Sullivan and Alone Again, Naturally.

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3: It's 7 o'clock. Good morning. I'm Josh Bryant. Three teenagers have been arrested after a drive-by shooting in Sydney's southwest. Dusty Fitzpatrick has more.
4: Police were called to a home at Lansvale following reports of a shooting. Multiple shots had been fired into the property, but those inside at the time were not hurt. Officers say they then pulled over a sedan seen driving nearby and found a balaclava and a gun inside. Two males, aged 17 and 18, and a 17-year-old girl were arrested at the scene and taken to Cabramatta Police Station. Inquiries are ongoing. Anyone with information is being urged to come forward. Dusty Fitzpatrick, Sydney.
3: Passengers heading to Sydney Airport are being told to allow for extra time as security staff walk off the job. Hundreds of security screening workers are staging 2 4-hour strikes throughout the day, one underway now. They're pushing for improved job security and conditions. A domestic violence loophole in New South Wales has now been closed. The changes will give the coroner flexibility to appoint a senior next of kin in cases of suspected domestic or family violence. The mother of Caitlin Thornton had been campaigning for the change after her daughter's allegedly abusive ex-partner was given full legal responsibility for her body and belongings after her death. The state opposition says the government needs to do more to help small businesses in the wake of the latest unemployment data. The jobless rate in New South Wales has reached a 5-year high of 4.7%. Shadow Treasurer Scott Farlow says Labor should back the coalition's push to increase the payroll tax threshold.
5: When you're seeing the jobless rate rising, the best thing to do is to reduce the tax on jobs, and that's why we're calling on the Minns government to increase the payroll tax threshold.
3: Local Government Minister Ron Honig has suspended Clarence Valley Council on the state's north coast. The suspension is for 3 months while the council is investigated over matters including governance and financial management. An administrator has been appointed. An ADF member has been identified as a person of interest after a video recording device was found in the bathroom of a Navy ship. The head of Navy says all bathrooms in the fleet will now be inspected to ensure no other breaches of privacy have occurred. Also making news, the US president has now scrapped a plan to live stream the execution of Fort Hood shooter Nadal Hassan. Almost $36 million has been recovered by Services Australia in 2 years amid a jump in fraud tip-offs. And Sculpture by the Sea will open in Sydney's East today. In finance, the Dow Jones is trading up 556 points, the Nasdaq up 20, one Australian dollar buying 69.1 US cents. Now with sport, here's Toby Goff.
6: The Rugby League World Cup has gotten off to a thrilling start. Andrew Lucas reports.
7: Australia has survived an almighty scare to beat New Zealand 24-22 in front of over 41,000 fans at Allianz Stadium. Jack Bostock scored a hat-trick and set up another in a stunning test debut. Both sides went try for try for most of the match, but Bostock's third with less than five to go was the difference. Mitchell Moses suffered a calf injury for the home side, while Kalen Ponga succumbed to a suspected broken arm late. Andrew Lucas, Sydney.
6: Zach Purton has expressed concern over Sydney's wet weather ahead of the Everest at Royal Randwick, with the turf rated a heavy 8 after persistent rain. The champion jockey's noted Car Ying Rising's ability to handle rain-affected ground remains an unknown factor. And in the Europa League, Bayer Leverkusen has taken down Lech Poznan 4-0, wins also over AC Milan and Sunderland, and Alex Demonor's campaign at the Shanghai Tennis Masters has come to an end in the quarterfinals. I'm Toby Goff. That's the latest news and sport.
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3: Bureau says a shower or two today. There are a few around West Gosford at the moment. A bit slippery out there. Top temperature of 21 degrees. And they're becoming less likely this afternoon, these showers. Winds easterly, 15 to 25 kilometres an hour. We'll get down to 13 overnight tonight. Tomorrow for the weekend, Saturday, 21 degrees will be the top for Saturday. Shower or two. Light winds becoming easterly, 15 to 20 kilometres an hour in the middle of the day. And easing off after that. Looking at Sunday, 22 again. Shower or two in there also. Pretty much the same story for the next couple of days. Monday, 23. But shower or two in there as well. Medium chance of those showers, most likely in the morning and the afternoon. Next three or four days, it looks just like today. Right now at Budgie Boys, 17. And at Carry On, it's 15 degrees.
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David Soul with Don't Give Up On Us. And Donna Summer, heaven knows, in there as well. It's right on 12 past 7 right now. Good morning to you. Now, the Mariners kick off this weekend, and you can join Trent Dickerson and the team when they call the Mariners game this Saturday night. It's Central Coast Mariners taking on Newcastle Jets right here from Central Coast Stadium. But if you're out and about, you know, listening to the radio, you can put it on. Trent Dickerson and the team, A-League men's, kicking off this weekend. Mariners taking on Newcastle Jets here from 7 p.m.

0: Celebration Cool and the Gang. And, well, you might be celebrating if you win this prize at the end of the month. It's the King Cumber Pools Plus Celebration. It is, again, 27 they are today. And they're giving away the great cleaning package for the old pool, or a friend's even, valued at $1,000. Got a whole stack of items in it. We draw it at the end of the month. If you'd like to get into the barrel now, give me a call. I'll take the first three callers, put you into the barrel. It's 4322-0072.
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0: Classic Rockers all this month, thanks to King Cumber Pools Plus. And that one there was a good song, wasn't it? It was Land of a Thousand Dances, Wilson Pickett. More of those coming up later, but Into the Barrel this time around goes Jim from Charmhaven. Good on you, Jim. You're in the barrel there. Janine from Tookley's in there as well. Good luck to you there, Janine. And Gary from Tascot. Good luck to you as well. Gary, three guys into the barrel. Not drawn to the end of the month. Plenty of time to get in there. And your next opportunity comes up sometime after nine this morning with Deb Lennon. So listen out for her cue to call. It's 21 past seven.
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with Burning Bridges. News coming up next at 7 o'clock. It's about 26 past 7 right now. And, 26 past 7.30 news, I should be saying, shouldn't I? With local news in there as well. This KC and the Sunshine Band. Good morning to you. I'm your boogeyman.

0: There's one nursery on the coast that makes gardening affordable. Narara Valley Nursery.
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3: It's 7:30. Good morning. I'm Josh Bryant. Travellers at Sydney Airport are being told to brace for delays. Hundreds of security screening staff have walked off the job until 10 a.m. at the international and domestic terminals. The Transport Workers Union claims staff are constantly having their hours cut and their rosters changed. Sydney Airport says it is working to minimise the disruptions. Legislation closing a domestic violence loophole in New South Wales has now passed State Parliament. Sophie Clark explains.
4: Known as Caitlin's Law, the reforms will give coroners greater flexibility to appoint senior next of kin in cases where there are concerns about family and domestic violence. The mother of Caitlin Thornton has been campaigning for the change after her daughter's allegedly abusive ex-partner was given full legal responsibility for her body and belongings after her death. Attorney General Michael Daly says an accused abuser should not be appointed senior next of kin by default, and the changes will deliver much needed flexibility. The changes also recognise extended familial or kinship structures among different cultures such as Aboriginal and Torres Strait Islander communities. Sophie Clark reporting.
3: Three teenagers are being questioned by police after shots were fired into a home in Sydney's southwest. Multiple bullets were fired at the Lansvale property, but the people inside at the time weren't hurt. Officers stopped a car in the area a short time later, seizing a gun and arresting two males aged 17 and 18 and a 17-year-old girl. Plans to live stream the execution of former US Army psychiatrist Nadal Hassan have now been called off. Hassan killed 13 unarmed military personnel at Fort Hood Base in Texas in 2009. US President Donald Trump says the execution will still go ahead, but it will not be live streamed. A Liberal senator says his Greens Senate colleague Jordan Steele-John should take leave from Parliament. Steele-John has taken a leave of absence from his party room following accusations he'd behaved inappropriately towards women. Dave Sharmas told Today Steele-John should step aside from Parliament altogether as the investigation is carried out.
5: I respect that he rejects these claims, as he's entitled to do. He's entitled to contest these claims, but I think to not be a distraction, I think, during this time, and to make sure these allegations are properly aired, that would make sense.
3: Also making news, the unemployment rate in New South Wales has climbed to a five-year high of 4.7%, and Carnival is cutting its fleet in half for 2028, joining a growing list of cruise operators winding back operations in Australia. Carnival Luminosa and Adventure will both sail out of the country for good in March 2028. In finance, the Dow Jones closed up 556 points, the Nasdaq up 20, one Australian dollar buying 69.1 US cents. Now with sport, here's Toby Goff.
6: A debut hat-trick from Jack Bostock has powered the Kangaroos to a 24-22 World Cup win over the Kiwis at Allianz Stadium. The Dolphin provided the spark with a 90-metre intercept in the first half before soaring high in the dying minutes to pull down the match-winning try. Kangaroos coach Kevin Walters says it was a performance worthy of being crowned man of the match.
7: I don't think I've seen a better debut game from a winger or from any Australian player. He was just in everything. Good about, you know, the attack, the defence, you know, his athleticism. Yeah, he should be really proud of his performance.
6: South Africa has dropped batsman Tristan Stubbs after their heavy first test loss to Australia. Randwick track officials are expecting the surface to improve to the soft range ahead of the Everest tomorrow. Rainfall has the track currently rated a heavy 8. And to baseball, the Brewers are just one win away from their first World Series appearance in 44 years after beating the LA Dodgers in the league championship. I'm Toby Goff. That's the latest news and sport.
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9: Good morning. I'm Yvonne Rose. Police are appealing to help locate a 15-year-old boy last seen in Yumina on the Central Coast on October 8. Gordon Gartland Jones from Maroubra was last seen on West Street. Police were notified of his disappearance on Wednesday night and have concerns for his welfare due to his age and medical condition. He is described as about 180 centimetres tall, with a thin build and brown blonde hair. Anyone with information is urged to contact Maroubra Police or Crime Stoppers. Central Coast residents are being invited to have their say on proposed upgrades to wharves at Davistown and Saratoga and the Lintern Street boat ramp. The projects are backed by a combined $3.59 million from Council and the New South Wales Government, with plans including a new wharf, floating pontoon, ferry shelter and improved boat ramp access at Davistown. Community feedback is open until November 12, with construction expected to begin in August 2027. Around 500 tradies are expected to donate their skills across the Central Coast on November 6 for Free Trade Day. The Lions Australia project helps people who cannot afford essential home repairs, with around 150 nominations received this year. One project will create accessible backyard access for 16-year-old Bailey, who uses a wheelchair. Founder Ryan Wilson started the initiative in 2017 after meeting an elderly man who had gone almost 6 months without hot water because he couldn't afford repairs. In sport, Central Coast Softball Association has begun its 2026-27 season with a record 301 members, up almost 39% on last season. President Mary Tubner says the association exceeded its target with growth in T-ball, the return of modball, and more players trying dual registration. The season runs from October to March, with Saturday morning games at Baddow Bay Sports Complex, a family-friendly venue with a canteen and play area. The association is encouraging players to bring a friend along and help grow the sport across the coast. This has been Coast FM Local News in association with Coast Community News.
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12: Temperature today of 21 degrees with a shower or two. They're saying 70% chance of that, and it's a definite because I've been showering here at this neck of the woods for most of the morning on and off. Partly cloudy, medium chance of showers becoming less likely this afternoon. Top temperature 21 degrees. We'll get down to 13 on Friday night. Looking at Saturday, 21 will be the top. Pretty much the same for the next 3 days, really. Shower or two for Saturday as well, with light winds in the middle of the day. On Sunday, it's another 22-degree day with a shower or two in there as well. And on Monday, 23, and another couple of showers or twos as well. So overcast for the next couple of days here on the Central Coast. Right now, Matcham, 16, and at the entrance, 18 degrees.
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coming up at 16 minutes to the hour of 8 o'clock, Exciters with Tell Him and My Cockatoo by the great Alvin Stardust in there as well. Those school zones kicking in, I'm pretty sure. I think I've seen a few school uniforms about, so I'll take a gamble. I'll say school zones in at 8 o'clock this morning, so keep that in mind as you're getting around from 8 till 9.30. Some places it's from 7.30 till, I don't know, 10 o'clock if you look at these signs. It's all over the place in certain areas. But school zones back in force, and they have been for most of this week, I assume. But first time for me today anyway. Here's Doug Parkinson in Focus with Without You.

0: That's a Bonnie Tyler, Lost in France. Doesn't sound that appealing, does it? Especially at the moment. It's 9 minutes to the hour of eight. We've got the birthday book coming up next.
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0: it's time for the birthday book. Let's find out who's celebrating today.
1: Yeah, it's birthday book time. We do it every morning at around this time. Looking in our book today for October 16. We have Bill Dewdney. Bill Dewdney used to do a program here, Blues Plus, in the evenings. Good old you, Bill, if you're listening out there. Have a great day. Dennis Ratcliffe's in the book as well from Terrigal. Good one to you there, Dennis. Donna Higgins from Terrigal. I think that's Deb Lennon's sister there, our listeners. Donna Higgins having a birthday today. Good on you, Donna. Elise Murphy from Narara's in there also. Have a good day there, Elise. Eric Bradshaw from Bateau Bay, another one in the book. Good on you, Eric. John Roberts from Chain Valley Bay in the book as well. I'm running out of breath. Jean Francis from Blue Bay is in the book also. Good one to hear there, Jean and John there. King Cumber Pools Plus, Marie in brackets it's got here. 27 today, part of our giveaway this month, the 27th birthday celebration. Today is the day for King Cumber Pools Plus. He's celebrating it with Lindsay Field, Australian singer. He's best known as being part of the John Farnham Band. He's 76 today. Tim Robbins, 68 today, US actor. That great movie, Shawshank Redemption. Tim Robbins, 68 today. Martin Sachs, Australian actor and director. He's 67 today. He was in Blue Heelers. Oh, everyone was in Blue Heelers, weren't they? Flea, Michael Bazzari, born in Melbourne. He was a bass guitarist with the US group Red Hot Chili Peppers. Casey Stoner, he's an Australian motorcycle racer and champion. 41 today for him. And that's it for the birthday book, 4322-0072, if you'd like to get into the book. And we'll call it out on that special day. Here's Stevie Wonder and For Once In My Life.

Wonder. So many great songs. Once in my life. We've got the news coming up next. It's about a minute and a half away. Do you believe that? And we've got Little Juice Coupe and Beach Boys.

0: It's 8 o'clock. Good morning. I'm Josh Bryant. The Homicide Squad has now joined the investigation into the death of a five-year-old boy on the state's north coast. Dusty Fitzpatrick reports.
1: Emergency services were called to a Grafton home earlier this week where they found a five-year-old boy unresponsive. Police carried out CPR until paramedics arrived, but the child couldn't be revived. A post-mortem examination will be undertaken to determine the boy's cause of death, and the Homicide Squad is now assisting the strike force investigating. It's understood concerns had been raised with the Department of Communities and Justice about the property last year. DCJ says it is assisting police with inquiries and it would be inappropriate to comment further on an active investigation. Dusty Fitzpatrick, Sydney.
0: Three teenagers are assisting police with inquiries after a drive-by shooting in Sydney's southwest. Police say multiple shots were fired at a Lansvale property. Those inside at the time weren't injured. Two boys, aged 17 and 18, and a 17-year-old girl were arrested nearby. Officers also seized a gun. Passengers at Sydney Airport are being urged to allow extra travel time as hundreds of contracted security staff walk off the job. Workers employed by Certus are holding 2 4-hour stoppages across the domestic and international terminals. Transport Workers Union National Secretary Michael Kane says the employees have faced years of uncertainty.
2: And workers not able to simply plan for themselves and their families, to get mortgages, to fulfil their caring responsibilities, take care of their families.
0: The Greens leader says he understands his colleague Jordan Steele-John will be taking a leave from Parliament, not just the party room. Senator Steele-John is under investigation after accusations he behaved inappropriately towards women. The West Australian senator denies the allegations. One of Australia's largest health funds says out-of-pocket costs for members have surged by more than 28% in the past 2 years. Bupa believes skyrocketing specialist fees and other healthcare costs have been driving the increase. Carnival will halve its Australian fleet, citing rising costs and government red tape. The cruise operator will withdraw Carnival Luminosa and Adventure from seasonal operations in 2028. Cruise export Adrian Tassoni says it will take a toll on the country's economy.
3: We're talking about billions of dollars, and going back 24-25, we saw a reduction of 13% in the economic output of cruise just in that period. We don't expect that that is going to increase now that we're seeing a restriction of cruise ships in our market.
0: That audio on Today. In finance, the Dow Jones closed up 556 points, the Nasdaq up 20, one Aussie dollars buying 69.1 US cents. Now with sport, here's Toby Goff.
4: Kangaroos and Kiwis are both sweating on injury updates after Australia's 24-22 World Cup opener win against New Zealand. Aussie halfback Mitch Moses was sidelined by a lower leg injury minutes into play. Callum Ponga's debut for the Kiwis turned sour when he was forced off with a suspected broken forearm. Sydney's wet weather has thrown a major unknown into Kai Ying Rising's Everest defence at Royal Randwick. The 9-time Group 1 winners primed after a record-breaking first-up win in Hong Kong, but a service rated a heavy 8 has jockey Zach Purden concerned. While the track is expected to improve to the soft range, Sydney horse trainer Bjorn Baker has told Ben Fordham many will still be cautious about how the sprinter responds.
5: If the track was good, I have no doubt he'd probably run close to a track record. But with the wet track, it definitely brings a few others into it. Horses like Tempted, Jimmy Star, Jolie Star have got Blue Door that might handle the wet track.
4: And Alex Demonor's crashed out of the Shanghai Masters in the quarterfinals. I'm Toby Goff. That's the very latest news and sport.
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11: Shower or two today with 21 degrees being the top. There is a little bit of sunshine breaking through out there at the moment, so we can hope for that. And these showers becoming less likely this afternoon. 21 will be the top today. We'll get down to 13 for Friday night. Tomorrow's Saturday. It's another shower or two on the way. Patchy sunshine. 21 degrees will be the top, with light winds during the day as well. Looking at Sunday, it's 22 the top, shower or two, patchy sunshine in there as well, light winds.

0: Winds becoming east to northeasterly in the afternoon and up to 20 kilometres an hour. Might blow those bogans away. We can only hope, can't we? And Monday, it's 23 degrees with a shower or two at the 4 millimetre there. Light winds becoming easterly, 15 to 25 kilometres an hour. So you get the northerlies in the morning, you get rid of them, and then the next day you get the, and it blows all those bogans back in again. So that's the way it is. Buff Point 17, Woi Woi 17.
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Thinking about you, thinking about me, it's Counting the Beat, Swingers, and before that, John Paul Young with Standing in the Rain. Well, there's a bit of that out there at the moment. It's fine stuff, but it is around here at West Gosford at the moment anyway. Hopefully we'll see a bit of sunshine later on today. If you're catching a train today, at the moment anyway, they're all on or close to time. Kissy and the Pet Shop Boys, and Always on My Mind. It's 13 past 8.

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Lana Richie at 27 past eight, say you, say me. News up next, 8:30, local news and weather in there as well. It's Elvis Presley time and In the Ghetto.

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3: It's 8:30. Good morning. I'm Josh Bryant. Legislation has now passed State Parliament closing a domestic violence loophole in New South Wales. The changes give the coroner flexibility to appoint a senior next of kin in cases of suspected domestic or family violence. Minister for the Prevention of Domestic Violence Jodie Harrison has thanked Kylie Bailey and Nicole Barr for their advocacy making sure the change occurred.
4: And it's clear that in those cases, the spouse isn't right to be the next of kin. So it's important that we give the coroner the discretion, which they don't currently have, but they will have under this legislation, the discretion to appoint the next of kin.
3: Specialist police have joined an investigation into the death of a five-year-old boy on the state's north coast. Paramedics carried out CPR on the child inside the Grafton home earlier this week, but he could not be saved. It's understood concerns had been raised with the Department of Community and Justice about the property last year. DCJ says it is assisting police with inquiries. Sydney Airport has precautions in place as hundreds of security screening staff walk off the job. Certus employees are holding 2 4-hour stoppages at the domestic and international terminals, one already underway until 10 this morning. Travellers are being warned to be prepared for delays. The Greens leader says it's his understanding Jordan Steele-John will take leave from federal parliament, not just the party room. The West Australian senator is under investigation over allegations he behaved inappropriately towards women. Steele-John denies the claims. David Shoebridge says he won't be providing a running commentary on the matter.
5: It is my job to ensure there is an independent process. It's my job to take action and ensure the WA Greens establish this inquiry. And I'm glad that Senator Steele-John has referred the matter off so it can be dealt with that.
3: The coalition will oppose a free trade deal between Australia and the European Union. Labor says the move would undermine our country's reputation as a free trading nation. The Shadow Trade Minister, Matt Canavan, says the deal is bad for farmers. Sydney's Royal Prince Alfred Hospital is marking 40 years of delivering life-saving liver transplants in Australia. Head of Transplant Surgeries, Dr. Michael Crawford's told Ben Fordham, technology's continually evolving, one option now allowing them to essentially road test the organ before putting it into a recipient.
6: Got the world record, actually, in New South Wales here at our lab, where we've kept a liver alive and functioning for 7 weeks. And we do that by basically creating an intensive care type environment around the liver.
3: And more Australian households are turning to the internet to complete the census. The ABS says online participation hit a record high. In finance, the Dow Jones and the Nasdaq both closing up. One Aussie dollar buying 69.1 US cents. Now with sport, here's Toby Goff.
7: Jack Bostock has made a Kangaroos debut for the ages, scoring a hat-trick to save Australia from a nightmare opening night defeat against New Zealand. The Dolphins star climbed over teammate, now Kiwi rival Jermaine Asako, to land a 75th-minute try, sealing the 24-22 victory. The man of the match praising 5'8 Cam Munster for setting up a textbook match winner.
8: Been here, done it many times at World Cups, and yeah, something we practice throughout the week. It's obviously no secret that I like catching the high ball, so I thought he kicked it real well, so I thought I may as well come down with it, because otherwise it's a waste of a good kick.
7: Audio thanks to Seven. Wallabies coach Les Kiss has been forced into a backline reshuffle ahead of tomorrow's final Bledisloe Cup match against the All Blacks. A leg injury for Ben Donaldson sees the Brumbies playmaker Declan Meredith handed the number 10 jersey. And to baseball, the Milwaukee Brewers are just one win away from their first World Series appearance in 44 years after beating the LA Dodgers 6-2 in the league championship. That's news and sport.
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10: Good morning. I'm Yvonne Rose. Police are appealing for witnesses after an alleged assault on a northbound train between Hornsby and Woi Woi. The incident occurred around 12:45 a.m. on Saturday, September 12, and police are seeking to identify a man who may be able to assist with their inquiries. Anyone who witnessed the incident or knows the man's identity is urged to contact Crime Stoppers. Information is treated in strict confidence. and mobile telecommunications tower at Kilcare Heights has been approved by the Land and Environment Court following a planning dispute dating back to 2021. The tower is planned for 37 Wards Hill Road near the existing water tower. An initial approval in 2021 was overturned after a local landowner appealed. A second development application was refused by the local planning panel in September 2024. The latest proposal was then appealed to the court, with some amendments made before consent was granted. Gossie Weekender gets underway tonight, with events running across Gosford through to Sunday. Organisers have announced a change to the program, with Australian R&B artist Becca Hatch replacing Velvet Trip on the Stand with Audrey stage. The free all-ages Live on Donison Street event runs tomorrow from midday until 6pm, featuring live music and entertainment. The event will go ahead in light rain, but organisers say severe weather could lead to program changes. Visitors are encouraged to bring raincoats and umbrellas. In sport, 9 Central Coast Heart players have been named in the New South Wales merit team following the Hunter Central Coast Regional State Cup. Molly Brownell, Jade Stringer, Hayley Morrison, Emma McCallum, Raya Prestwidge, Isla Walsh, Browie Manning, Kira Piggott and Addison Kovalev were recognised for their performances. Gosford Netball Association umpire Irish Cariff also received a special mention. The recognition comes after the Huntress Central Coast team won the 2026 Regional State Cup undefeated. 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
13: A shower or two around today, some patchy sunshine, 21 will be the top and we'll get down to 13 on Friday night. Tomorrow for Saturday, it's a shower or two again, pretty much the same for the next few days, 21 degrees on Saturday. Sunday, 22 degrees with a shower or two in there as well. Light winds becoming east-northeasterly later on in the afternoon. And on Monday, 23 degrees with a shower or two there as well. So it's patchy sun and overcast for the next couple of days. At Baddow Bay now, it's 18, and at Gorrican, 17 degrees.
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Alan Adams with the Summer of 69 with ABBA. Has to Manana in there as well. And a great one from Grassroots, Midnight Confessions. Good morning, it's about 13 to 9 right now. One more before the break. It's 10cc. The things we do for love.

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to Rio. Well, I'm not going to Rio. I'm just going home. We've got Deb Lennon coming in next, straight after the news at 9 o'clock. Keep an ear out for her cue to call. Get you into that barrel for that great prize from King Cumber Pools Plus. Stick around for that a bit later. Give you a chance to get into that barrel. Have a great weekend. Here's Manfred Mann and Blinded by the Night.

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2: It's 9 o'clock. Good morning. I'm Josh Bryant. Lines have continued flowing at Sydney Airport for much of the morning despite industrial action from security staff. Jefferson Shaw is there.
3: Hundreds of security workers walked off the job at Sydney International and Domestic earlier this morning. Transport Workers Union members are demanding improved job security, full-time positions and reduced cuts for part-time hours.

0: this afternoon for another 4 hours. Jevison Shaw, Sydney International Airport.
1: The Department of Communities and Justice is assisting police with investigations into the death of a 5-year-old boy at a home on the state's north coast. It's understood concerns had been raised with the department about the Grafton property last year. The child was found unresponsive inside the home earlier this week. Three teenagers are in custody after shots were fired at a home in Sydney Southwest. Police say multiple shots were fired at the Lansvale home. Those inside at the time weren't hurt. Two males, aged 17 and 18, and a 17-year-old girl have been arrested. A gun was seized from a car. The US president has scrapped a plan to live stream a firing squad execution. Former Army psychiatrist Nadal Hassan was convicted of murdering 13 American soldiers in 2009. Nine's US correspondent Lauren Tomasi says Hassan will still face a firing squad as scheduled in December.
2: Donald Trump says any immediate family of those people who were killed in that attack in 2009 are welcome to come and watch.
1: The state government is praising the advocacy of two women who've led the campaign for the closure of a domestic violence loophole in New South Wales. Legislation has now passed state parliament, giving coroners greater flexibility to appoint a senior next of kin in cases where there are concerns about family and domestic violence. A study has found many Australians are becoming vulnerable to unexpected financial shocks due to a lack of personal insurance literacy. Researchers show men with those with financial sector experience are more likely to take out life or income protection insurance. James Cook University's Dr. Tanya Driver says being uninsured can leave people in substantial debt.
3: If something happens to them, for example, they fall sick and they're unable to work, it means that they have to rely on Centrelink to cover their day-to-day expenses.
1: And Carnival is cutting its Australian fleet in half from 2028 in a fresh blow to the country's cruising sector. In finance, the Dow Jones closed up 556 points, the Nasdaq up 20, one Australian dollar buying 69.1 US cents. Now with sport, here's Toby Goff.
4: The Kiwis have been left nursing a 24-22 defeat and a major injury concern after losing to the Kangaroos in the Rugby League World Cup opener. New Zealand laid a strong foundation up front, while fullback Kalyn Ponga produced two tries before a suspected broken forearm forced him off in the closing stages. Captain James Fisher-Harris says although it's dampened their World Cup campaign, they will regroup ahead of next week's clash with the Cook Islands.
5: That's test footy. Yeah, it was a close game, like the full 80 were battling. Much respect to Australia. I thought it's a good start, eh? But yeah, only improvement from here.
4: South Africa has dropped batsman Tristan Stubbs after their heavy first test loss to Australia. The Proteas bowling stocks for the second test will be bolstered by the return of Kagiso Rabada. And in the Europa League, Bayer Leverkusen has taken down Lech Poznan 4-0, wins also for Lyon, AC Milan and Sunderland. That's the very latest news and sport.
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8: Good morning. Partly cloudy today with a medium chance of showers, becoming less likely this afternoon. Easterly winds 15 to 25 kilometres per hour and a high of 19. Getting down to 12 overnight tonight. Tomorrow Saturday, partly cloudy with a medium chance of showers, tops of 20. For Sunday, partly cloudy with a medium chance of showers, most likely in the morning and afternoon, and a top of 21. It's currently 17 degrees in Wyong and 19 in Budgerywoy at 9:05.
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0: Better Music Mix, classic hits goes to them, 963. New Kids on the Block, you got it, the right stuff. And to start the hour, Police and Roxanne. Good morning, hope your day's off to a nice start. Thanks to Brent for a great big breakfast show. 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

0: 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Michael Bolton, How Am I Supposed to Live Without You? And The Search is a great song. When You Walk in the Room. 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Coming up to 21 minutes past nine. 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

Popular song from Bon Jovi, Living on a Prayer, 27 minutes past nine. Jim Capaldi next with Love Hurts, followed by the latest local news with David Abrahams here on Classic Hits Coast FM 963.

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2: Good morning, I'm David Abrahams. Police are appealing for help to find a teenage boy last seen at Yumina. 15-year-old Jordan Gartland-Jones was last seen on West Street on Thursday, October the 8th. Police and family hold serious concerns because of his age and a medical condition. Jordan is about 180 centimetres tall with a thin build, brown blonde hair and a tattoo reading T34 on his left hand. Police believe he may be in Sydney CBD. Anyone with information should contact Maroubra Police or Crime Stoppers on 1800 333 000. A long-awaited mobile phone tower at Kilcare Heights has cleared a major court hurdle, bringing residents and businesses closer to improved reception after years of planning disputes and legal battles. Optus has won its appeal against the refusal of its proposal for a telecommunications tower on council-owned land at 37 Wards Hill Road near the existing water reservoir. Long-time local campaigner Ian Ball has worked for over a decade advocating for improved reception in the area, and he says he's relieved with the result.
3: Ruling. Total relief. We finally made it. Three cheers.
2: In other news, the Gossie Weekender kicks off tonight, offering 3 days of music, performances and entertainment right across the Gosford Strip at 18 venues. A big street party is planned for Donison Street tomorrow afternoon with 2 live stages, food and kids' activities on the cards just before the Mariners' first home game. In sport, the Holman Barnes Group is set to unveil the Mariners Club, transforming the former Gosford Bowling Club into a new home for the Central Coast Mariners supporters, with all proceeds from the venue going directly towards supporting the Central Coast Mariners women's team. The new venue will open on Saturday in a week's time, coinciding with the Central Coast Mariners women's first home game of the season against Canberra United. 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
7: Partly cloudy with a medium chance of showers, becoming less likely this afternoon. Easterly winds 15 to 25 kilometres per hour and a high of 19. Getting down to 12 overnight tonight. Tomorrow, Saturday, partly cloudy with a medium chance of showers, tops of 20. For Sunday, partly cloudy with a medium chance of showers, most likely in the morning and afternoon, tops of 21. It's currently 16 degrees in Somersby and 20 in Hardy's Bay at 26 minutes to 10.
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0: A double Aussie play there with John Farnham, Chain Reaction and In Excess by my side. Also classic rockers, starting off with Roy Orbison, Pretty Woman, and Bill Haley and his Comet, See You Later, Alligator. 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The winner will be drawn on the 30th of October after the 10:30 local news. Now, the Central Coast locals, our locals, can start the day walking, talking and connecting at the Rotary Sanitarium Wellness Walk, which is on Wednesday, October 21. From 7 to 8:30am, people can enjoy a gentle 1.6 kilometre walk from Lions Park, Point Frederick, followed by a healthy breakfast and coffee. 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

Temptations and My Girl, and Bob Welch before that with Ebony Eyes, classic. It's Coast FM, 4 minutes to 10. We've got the 10 o'clock national news on the way. And to get us there, a great disco song, The Silvers and Boogie Fever.

0: Fox. Good morning, I'm Josh Bryant. The US president's own social media platform could face scrutiny under the Australian government's digital duty of care reforms. Under the policy, Truth Social would be among the platforms required to monitor and reduce harmful content. Liberal Senator Dave Sharmers told Nine, pushing for action from the site could take a strain on the relationship between our countries.
1: I think it could impact it very badly. But I would say I don't think that's the only reason we should be concerned about this legislation. My main concern with this legislation is it's a blank check for political censorship.
0: The Homicide Squad has joined the investigation into the death of a five-year-old boy on the state's north coast. The boy was found unresponsive at a Grafton home and could not be revived. It's understood concerns had been raised with the Department of Communities and Justice about the property last year. Security staff are returning to work at Sydney Airport after the first of 2 4-hour strikes taking place today. There were no reports of major delays getting people to their flights during the morning's induction.

0: the budget. The Alliance says inadequate consultation has driven unintended consequences and added to the controversy. Experts are warning a lack of after-school care facilities is putting pressure on parents across the country. The research from the University of Sydney's Policy Lab shows there's just one on-site after-school care place for every five primary school children nationally, and there are even fewer options in regional areas. Director Dr. Kate Harrison-Brennan says the lack of access does take a toll.
1: When the school bell rings, parents are taking a pay cut because they can't take on the hours that they need at work or have to drop shifts or change the type of work that they're taking.
0: Services Australia has recovered almost $36 million in the past 2 years amid a surge in tip-offs. The agency's been receiving hundreds of reports a day about suspected fraud across the nation's health and social security systems. The Task Force Recovery Team is working to disrupt criminal activity and recover taxpayer money. Also making news, the Coalition will oppose the free trade deal between Australia and the EU, which would be worth about $10 billion a year. And doctors in Saudi Arabia have successfully separated 13-month-old Fijian conjoined twins. The girls required an almost 13-hour-long operation to separate their livers and bowel. In finance, a few minutes into trade, the All Ords is trading up 95 points at 89.35, one Australian dollar, currently buying 69.1 US cents. Now with sport, here's Toby Goff.
2: Wallabies coach Les Kiss is confident Mark Nwangwanita-Wazwe will represent Australia at next year's World Cup, despite an eligibility tug of war with Fiji. Fresh off an NRL premiership, the Crosscoat star has ruled himself out of Australia's November tests before heading to Japan on a two-year deal. Coach Kiss says the door is always open, but stopped short of guaranteeing the 26-year-old a start.
3: Everyone will earn their way, you know what I mean? But if he's playing good footy, he'll be in the mix, that's for sure. There's no doubt he's a quality player. We'll have some opportunities going forward, definitely, and he'll have some opportunities. But, first and foremost, get his rest.
2: Mitchell Moses is in doubt for the rest of the Rugby League World Cup after suffering a calf injury in Australia's 24-22 win over New Zealand. Sam Walker and Tom Dearden will partner in the halves against Fiji next week, with James Tedesco returning at fullback. And Brazilian Rafael Camara has become the first driver to make a Formula One debut next year, the 21-year-old signing with Haas F1 team. That's the latest news and sport.
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9: Partly cloudy with a high chance of showers. Easterly winds 15 to 25 kilometres per hour and a high of 19. Getting down to 12 overnight tonight. Tomorrow, Saturday, partly cloudy with a medium chance of showers. Tops of 20. For Sunday, partly cloudy with a medium chance of showers. Most likely in the morning and afternoon and a top of 21. It's currently 19 degrees in Lisarow and 21 in Baddow Bay at 5 past 10.
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A better music mix. Classic hits goes to them, 963. David Gates, Goodbye Girl, to start the hour. Rick Astley, Never Gonna Give You Up. Now, according to the Live Traffic New South Wales website, a car has broken down on the Rip Bridge at Daly's Point. Traffic is affected in both directions and looks to be banked back quite a bit. So avoid going that way at the moment if you can. Here's the Hollies now and Sorry Suzanne.

0: Frey and True Love. Now, a car has broken down on the Rip Bridge. That was about 20 or 30 minutes ago at Daly's Point, the Rip Bridge there, and traffic affected in both directions. Still looks quite congested there, so avoid the area if you can. 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It includes a Haywood Phoenix suction cleaner, pool pole, pool broom, leaf shovel, skimmer socks, pool cubes and thermometer. 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We'll draw the winner on Friday the 30th after the 10:30 local news. 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

Blondie and Heart of Glass. 26 minutes past 10. Thanks to Angela for calling to let us know it's all clear on the Rip Bridge at Daly's Point after a car broke down on the bridge a little while ago. Thanks again, Angela. David Abrahams will present the latest local news after Tina Arena. That's the way a woman feels on Classic Hits Coast FM 963.

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2: Good morning, I'm David Abrahams. A breakdown adjacent to the Rip Bridge at Daly's Point has caused major traffic delays this morning. Traffic has been banked up for over a kilometre back to Empire Bay School and Etalong while salvage operations work to clear the site. Reportedly, traffic is slowly returning to normal now, though caution is advised in the area. A long-awaited mobile phone tower at Kilcare Heights has cleared a major court hurdle, bringing residents and businesses closer to improved reception after years of planning disputes and legal battles. Optus has won its appeal against the refusal of its proposal for a telecommunications tower on council-owned land at 37 Wards Hill Road near the existing water reservoir. Councillor Jared Wright said mobile connectivity has been the predominant concern raised with him by residents of Kilcare, Hardys Bay, Pretty Beach and Wagstaff since he has been in council. In other news, the Brackets and Jam South crew will present another wonderful Saturday afternoon tomorrow of superb music and friendly company on top of the beautiful Kingcumber Mountain. The lineup will include the Broadbeans, Cajun Solo and Brett Chapman, Tip Top Hat and the usual drum jams. In sport, the Central Coast Mariners men and women kick off their season, A-League season campaigns tomorrow with plenty of excitement surrounding both teams. The men's side open with a blockbuster F3 derby against arch rivals, the Newcastle Jets, at Polytech Stadium in Gosford, kicking off at 7:40pm. Club legend John Hutchinson takes charge as head coach for the first time, hoping to launch a new era of success for the Mariners. Meanwhile, the Mariners women begin their campaign away against Brisbane Roar at Spencer Park, kicking off at 5pm. You can listen to all the action here on Coast FM with Trent, Luke, Dan and Katrina at the A-Team. 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
6: Cloudy today with a medium chance of showers, becoming less likely in the afternoon. Easterly winds 15 to 25 kilometres per hour and a high of 21. Getting down to 13 overnight tonight. Tomorrow, Saturday, partly cloudy with a medium chance of showers, tops of 21. For Sunday, partly cloudy with a medium chance of showers, most likely in the morning and a top of 22. It's currently 15 degrees in central Mangrove and 19 in Shane Valley Bay at 26 minutes before 11.

0: 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To celebrate, they're giving away a total pool cleaning package valued at over $1,000, which includes a Hayward Phoenix suction cleaner, a pool pole, pool broom, leaf shovel, skimmer socks, pool cubes and thermometer. We will draw the winner on Friday the 30th of October after the 10:30 local news. 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If you haven't entered as yet, give me a call right now, 4322 0072, and I'll take the first six callers.
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0: Great song, isn't it? John Denver and Calypso. Classic rockers there as well with Buddy Holly, That'll Be the Day, and Bobby V, Rubber Ball. And I want to say happy birthday to Steve at Edelong Beach with a lot of love from your wife, Tracy. Have a great birthday, won't you, Steve? And congratulations to these lovely people. We've got Lisa from Wyoming, Marcella from North Avoca, Wendy from Chain Valley Bay, Phil from Bensville, Tracy from Edelong Beach, and Greg from Lake Munmora. You're now in the draw to win a total pool cleaning package from King Cumber Pools Plus. We'll draw the lucky winner on after the 10:30 local news on Friday the 30th of October. Still plenty of chances left to get into the draw, and David Tapp will give you your next chance during his afternoon show here on Classic Hits, Coast FM 963. 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The exhibition will be open from 10 a.m. both days, and there will be lots of beautiful handmade art and craft on display and for sale. 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They're the best. So go along to the Peninsula Community Centre on October 31 and November 1 and support our local artists and see locally made pottery, patchwork, jewellery and art with the chance to take home something special. Sounds wonderful. 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

Barry Wells, My Guy. Before that, Buzz Skaggs, It's Over. It's 5 minutes to 11. We've got the 11 o'clock news on the way to get us there. Lighthouse Family and High, Classic Hits, Coast FM 963.

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1: It's 11 o'clock. Good morning. I'm Josh Bryant. Police are urging people to avoid parts of Dulwich Hill and Hurlston Park in Sydney's inner west due to an ongoing police operation. There are reports of a shooting in the area around Williams Parade. It's understood light rail services may also be disrupted as a result of the situation. $17 million worth of illicit drugs has been seized and four people arrested following a drug sting in Sydney, Jefferson Shaw explains.
2: Chilean police seized 23 kilograms of cocaine, which was expected to be sent to Sydney and alerted Australian authorities. Australian Federal Police then sent a fake replica to a Port Botany car park. Two men, both aged 33, were arrested allegedly trying to take possession of the lookalike substance and have been charged with attempting to possess a commercial quantity of a border-controlled drug. Two foreign nationals, a Bolivian and an Argentinian, have been arrested in South America over their alleged roles in the importation attempt. Jefferson Shaw, Federal Police Eastern Command Headquarters.
1: A domestic violence loophole in New South Wales has now been closed. The changes will give the coroners flexibility to appoint a senior next of kin in cases of suspected domestic or family violence. The mother of Caitlin Thornton had been campaigning for the change after her daughter's allegedly